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2: ABC News, I'm Dave Packer. President Trump rallying in Mobile, Alabama tonight ahead of the midterms, warning Republicans what might be in store if Democrats flip Congress.
3: If they win the midterms, they will do everything possible to open up those borders and screw up our country and do it again, and we're not going to let that happen.
2: The president avoiding midterm campaigns in states with the most competitive races, focusing instead on motivating his existing supporters to vote for Republican representatives. Russia using drones and rockets to ramp up attacks on Ukraine's capital, for the first time attacking Kyiv's huge main bridges, hitting one with drones four times since Thursday. Senior intelligence and law enforcement officials telling ABC News the co-pilot accused of stabbing the pilot during that cockpit attack, then plunging the plane into a nosedive in an attempt to crash it, had previously been identified as a security risk for radical views. This is ABC News.
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8: WAIN weather. Partly cloudy skies tonight with lows around 48. North winds around 5 miles per hour. High temperatures reach up to 75 tomorrow. Ample sunshine expected. Lows dip down to about 44. Tomorrow night, clear skies. Sunny skies and dry Tuesday and Wednesday, upper 70s. Tuesday, low 80s by Wednesday. From the WAIN Weather Center, I'm meteorologist Jennifer Wojcicki. Currently, it's 69 degrees.
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11: 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I'm Cole Swindell.
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14: 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What's up? This is Darius Rucker.
15: 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I'm Billy Currington.
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Hey, how's it going? Brian Curry checking in. Sunday evening, getting into the tail end of the weekend, and we hear about spring cleaning. What about fall cleaning? More on that coming up. Here's more.

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0: 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Jason Aldean anytime soon, and Brian Curry here with you. 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

0: That's Lainey Wilson and John Mayer, Phone Keys Wallet. And Lainey recently shared a behind-the-scenes look at her music video to that song featuring a headless concept. I'm Brian Curry. On the way, we'll hear from Hardy.
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5: Partly cloudy skies tonight with lows around 48. North winds around 5 miles per hour. High temperatures reach up to 75 tomorrow. Ample sunshine expected. Lows dip down to about 44. Tomorrow night, clear skies. Sunny skies and dry Tuesday and Wednesday. Upper 70s. Tuesday, low 80s by Wednesday. From the WAIN Weather Center, I'm meteorologist Jennifer Wojcicki. Currently, it's 67 degrees.
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0: Well, he's originally from Lakeland, Florida, now based in Nashville, Tennessee, McCoy Moore. New song right there, Forget We Ever Met. And I'm Brian Curry, and more great country on the way.
1: 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Winners must appear in person with proper positive legal identification to claim any prize Monday through Friday, excluding holidays, within 30 days. So the prize will be forfeited. Prizes will not be mailed or delivered. Any winner under the age of 18 must be accompanied by a parent or legal guardian. No trade or cash equivalent will be awarded for any contest prize. Any person or persons found to be in violation of these contest rules before, during, or after the respective contest or giveaway will be disqualified and will not be eligible for future contests and giveaways.
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1: ABC News, I'm Dave Packer. President Trump rallying in Mobile, Alabama tonight ahead of the midterms, warning Republicans what might be in store if Democrats flip Congress.
2: If they win the midterms, they will do everything possible to open up those borders and screw up our country and do it again, and we're not going to let that happen.
1: The president avoiding midterm campaigns in states with the most competitive races, focusing instead on motivating his existing supporters to vote for Republican representatives. Russia using drones and rockets to ramp up attacks on Ukraine's capital, for the first time attacking Kyiv's huge main bridges, hitting one with drones four times since Thursday. Senior intelligence and law enforcement officials telling ABC News the co-pilot accused of stabbing the pilot during that cockpit attack, then plunging the plane into a nosedive in an attempt to crash it, had previously been identified as a security risk for radical views. This is ABC News.
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7: WAIN weather.
8: Lows dip down to about 48 tonight under partly cloudy skies. Northerly winds around 5 miles an hour. Daytime highs approaching 75 tomorrow. Ample sunshine expected. Lows level off around 44 tomorrow night. Clear skies. Bright sunshine and dry Tuesday and Wednesday. Upper 70s Tuesday. Low 80s by Wednesday. From the WAIN Weather Center, I'm meteorologist Derek Height. Currently 63.
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0: Jacob Hackworth, what took you so long? And I'm Brian Curry. There's a recent poll asking people to share the sounds that instantly trigger irritation, disgust, or outright rage. And the responses were relatable and ranged anywhere from slurping, finger tapping, and screeching kids to loud cars, repetitive phone sounds, and your smoke alarm's dying battery chirp. The answers show just how quickly everyday sounds can become unbearable once they hit a particular pet peeve. Yeah, true that. Coming up, Corey Kent and Co-Wetzel.
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0: Kevin Powers and Shaboozy move on. And I'm Brian Curry, and today, October 4th, it's National Taco Day, celebrating the taco. Yes, I'm a huge fan. Eat them all the time. National Taco Day today.
1: 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Middays from 9 a.m. until 2 p.m. Central. 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
2: Ladies and gentlemen, we have arrived in Philadelphia. 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
7: Lows dip down to about 48 tonight under partly cloudy skies. Northerly winds around 5 miles an hour. Daytime highs approaching 75 tomorrow. Ample sunshine expected. Lows level off around 44 tomorrow night. Clear skies. Bright sunshine and dry Tuesday and Wednesday. Upper 70s Tuesday. Low 80s by Wednesday. From the WAIN Weather Center, I'm meteorologist Derek Height. Currently, it's 61 degrees.
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0: Parker McCollum with Killing Me, and I'm Brian Curry, and more great country on the way. Keep it here.
1: 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Winners must appear in person with proper positive legal identification to claim any prize Monday through Friday, excluding holidays, within 30 days, so the prize will be forfeited. Prizes will not be mailed or delivered. Any winner under the age of 18 must be accompanied by a parent or legal guardian. No trade or cash equivalent will be awarded for any contest prize. Any person or persons found to be in violation of these contest rules before, during, or after the respective contest or giveaway will be disqualified and will not be eligible for future contests and giveaways.
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1: ABC News, I'm Dave Packer. President Trump rallying in Mobile, Alabama tonight ahead of the midterms, warning Republicans what might be in store if Democrats flip Congress.
2: If they win the midterms, they will do everything possible to open up those borders and screw up our country and do it again, and we're not going to let that happen.
1: The president avoiding midterm campaigns in states with the most competitive races, focusing instead on motivating his existing supporters to vote for Republican representatives. Russia using drones and rockets to ramp up attacks on Ukraine's capital, for the first time attacking Kyiv's huge main bridges, hitting one with drones four times since Thursday. Senior intelligence and law enforcement officials telling ABC News the co-pilot accused of stabbing the pilot during that cockpit attack, then plunging the plane into a nosedive in an attempt to crash it, had previously been identified as a security risk for radical views. This is ABC News.
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7: WAIN weather.
8: Lows dip down to about 48 tonight under partly cloudy skies. Northerly winds around 5 miles an hour. Daytime highs approaching 75 tomorrow. Ample sunshine expected. Lows level off around 44 tomorrow night. Clear skies. Bright sunshine and dry Tuesday and Wednesday. Upper 70s Tuesday. Low 80s by Wednesday. From the WAIN Weather Center, I'm meteorologist Derek Height. Currently 59.
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0: 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A lot of dating apps out there, and if you're tired of swiping on the apps, I'll tell you what this one single woman has created, a husband application. 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Her name is Erin Patterson, and she pinned the three-page app to her Instagram bio recently, and after advertising her quest for a partner on social media, she's gotten hundreds of submissions. 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
1: He's a ranch hand in a pinch, man. 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
1: Cody Johnson, horseback, and he's set to be featured on Gretchen Wilson's upcoming all-star duet project, which will reimagine her debut album, Here for the Party. I'm Brian Curry. How's it going? Coming up, Zach John King.
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5: Down to about 48 tonight under partly cloudy skies. Northerly winds around 5 miles an hour. Daytime highs approaching 75 tomorrow. Ample sunshine expected. Lows level off around 44 tomorrow night. Clear skies. Bright sunshine and dry Tuesday and Wednesday. Upper 70s Tuesday. Low 80s by Wednesday. From the WAIN Weather Center, I'm meteorologist Derek Height. Currently 59.
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1: 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Winners must appear in person with proper positive legal identification to claim any prize Monday through Friday, excluding holidays, within 30 days, so the prize will be forfeited. Prizes will not be mailed or delivered. Any winner under the age of 18 must be accompanied by a parent or legal guardian. No trade or cash equivalent will be awarded for any contest prize. Any person or persons found to be in violation of these contest rules before, during, or after the respective contest or giveaway will be disqualified and will not be eligible for future contests and giveaways.
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1: ABC News, I'm Dave Packer. President Trump rallying in Mobile, Alabama tonight ahead of the midterms, warning Republicans what might be in store if Democrats flip Congress.
2: If they win the midterms, they will do everything possible to open up those borders and screw up our country and do it again, and we're not going to let that happen.
1: The president avoiding midterm campaigns in states with the most competitive races, focusing instead on motivating his existing supporters to vote for Republican representatives. Russia using drones and rockets to ramp up attacks on Ukraine's capital, for the first time attacking Kyiv's huge main bridges, hitting one with drones four times since Thursday. Senior intelligence and law enforcement officials telling ABC News the co-pilot accused of stabbing the pilot during that cockpit attack, then plunging the plane into a nosedive in an attempt to crash it, had previously been identified as a security risk for radical views. This is ABC News.
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7: WAIN weather.
8: Lows dip down to about 48 tonight under partly cloudy skies. Northerly winds around 5 miles an hour. Daytime highs approaching 75 tomorrow. Ample sunshine expected. Lows level off around 44 tomorrow night. Clear skies. Bright sunshine and dry Tuesday and Wednesday. Upper 70s Tuesday. Low 80s by Wednesday. From the WAIN Weather Center, I'm meteorologist Derek Height. Right now, it's 56 degrees.
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0: Chris Young. I didn't come here to leave. And I'm Brian Curry. How's it going? And being called a nerd used to be an insult. But hey, there's a new survey telling us that 83% would now take it as a compliment. Yes, how times have changed. More than two-thirds see themselves as at least somewhat nerdy, and 95% say they would date someone much smarter than themselves. It seems that intelligence is now considered attractive, as 58% say flexing history knowledge on a date is straight up hot. Coming up, Shaboozy.
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0: Russell Dickerson, Worth Your While, and I'm Brian Curry. Hope you're enjoying the tail end of your weekend and more great country on the way. 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
3: Lows dip down to about 48 tonight under partly cloudy skies. Northerly winds around 5 miles an hour. Daytime highs approaching 75 tomorrow. Ample sunshine expected. Lows level off around 44 tomorrow night. Clear skies. Bright sunshine and dry Tuesday and Wednesday. Upper 70s Tuesday. Low 80s by Wednesday.
4: From the WAIN Weather Center, I'm meteorologist Derek Height.
3: Right now, it's 56 degrees.
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0: Blake Shelton, his new one, Let Him In Anyway. And I'm Brian Curry, heading out of here. Have a great rest of your night. See you back here tomorrow, and more country on the way.
1: 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Winners must appear in person with proper positive legal identification. Claim any prize Monday through Friday, excluding holidays, within 30 days, so the prize will be forfeited. Prizes will not be mailed or delivered. Any winner under the age of 18 must be accompanied by a parent or legal guardian. No trade or cash equivalent will be awarded for any contest prize. Any person or persons found to be in violation of these contest rules before, during, or after the respective contest or giveaway will be disqualified and will not be eligible for future contests and giveaways.
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1: ABC News, I'm Dave Packer. President Trump rallying in Mobile, Alabama tonight ahead of the midterms, warning Republicans what might be in store if Democrats flip Congress.
2: If they win the midterms, they will do everything possible to open up those borders and screw up our country and do it again, and we're not going to let that happen.
1: The president avoiding midterm campaigns in states with the most competitive races, focusing instead on motivating his existing supporters to vote for Republican representatives. Russia using drones and rockets to ramp up attacks on Ukraine's capital, for the first time attacking Kyiv's huge main bridges, hitting one with drones four times since Thursday. Senior intelligence and law enforcement officials telling ABC News the co-pilot accused of stabbing the pilot during that cockpit attack and plunging the plane into a nosedive in an attempt to crash it. It previously been identified as a security risk for radical views. This is ABC News.
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7: WAIN weather.
8: Lows dip down to about 48 tonight under partly cloudy skies. Northerly winds around 5 miles an hour. Daytime highs approaching 75 tomorrow. Ample sunshine expected. Lows level off around 44 tomorrow night. Clear skies. Bright sunshine and dry Tuesday and Wednesday. Upper 70s Tuesday. Low 80s by Wednesday. From the WAIN Weather Center, I'm meteorologist Derek Hite. Right now, it's 54 degrees.
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So I got a new hat, new Stray King hat. That's all I really ever wear. I have hundreds of hats, but well, maybe not hundreds, but I have lots of hats, and I only wear this one Stray King hat all the time. Pretty wore out. 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I'm happy.

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0: Lori Kent's Empty Words on Hot Country 93.5 WAIN. It's Penrod in the place getting a Monday underway. 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

0: Now, ladies, I got to tell you something here. If you're going to a wedding, getting ready for a wedding, the color of your nails makes a big difference. Yeah. However, you shouldn't go with the clear, natural-looking nails, because apparently now that is racist. Yeah, I'm not kidding. According to the BBC, people are being very criticized for the nude nails, suggesting that the trend reinforces white supremacist standards of beauty. So, yeah, the red, no, can't go with red. I mean, you can go with red if you want. Pink or nude, no, got to stay away from those. That makes you racist. So I would stick with the blue. That means calm, steady, black, independent, creative, multicolored, energetic, outgoing. But, yeah, stay away from the nude because you don't want to be called a racist.
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6: Lows dip down to about 48 tonight under partly cloudy skies. Northerly winds around 5 miles an hour. Daytime highs approaching 75 tomorrow. Ample sunshine expected. Lows level off around 44 tomorrow night. Clear skies. Bright sunshine and dry Tuesday and Wednesday. Upper 70s Tuesday. Low 80s by Wednesday.
7: From the WAIN Weather Center, I'm meteorologist Derek Height.
6: Right now, it's 54 degrees.
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0: Langley.
1: Heather Langley's loving life again. She's probably riding high on life right now, because I tell you what, that number one song she's had, is it still number one? I believe it's still number one for like 17,000 weeks in a row. Choosing Texas, I'm sure that Loving Life Again probably going to make her way towards number one. I do like that song. Before that, Single Saturday Night, Coastal Wendell. How often do you wash your clothes? Do you do it after one wear? See, me and my wife kind of have a discussion.

0: excluding holidays, within 30 days, so the prize will be forfeited. Prizes will not be mailed or delivered. Any winner under the age of 18 must be accompanied by a parent or legal guardian. No trade or cash equivalent will be awarded for any contest prize. Any person or persons found to be in violation of these contest rules before, during, or after the respective contest or giveaway will be disqualified and will not be eligible for future contests and giveaways.
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1: ABC News, I'm Wayne Cabot. All U.S. bomber planes are being removed from Great Britain, from the base where America has been launching its attacks during the Iran war. The Pentagon isn't saying why it is sending the planes back to the States, but it comes after a suspected terror plot was foiled last week, a plot President Trump has linked to Iran. A 7-year-old girl was stabbed walking down a street in Chicago Saturday morning and killed. A 48-year-old woman charged with murder, police offering no motive. Homecoming horror in Vienna, Georgia. 50 gunshots over 4 blocks. 2 people killed, 35 injured. Sheriff Craig Peavy.
2: I had 22 dedicated law enforcement officers that came out for homecoming to help our locals have a good time and do it in a safe manner.
1: No motive, no suspects. A John Deere tractor detached from a hay wagon loaded with children on a hay ride in Wellsburg, New York, near Elmira. Several are in the hospital in critical condition. This is ABC News.
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8: 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In weather.
9: 38 overnight under partly cloudy skies. North winds around 5 miles an hour. Daytime highs approaching 75. Monday, bright sunshine expected. Clear skies Monday night. Lows dip down to about 44. Lots of sunshine and dry Tuesday and Wednesday. Upper 70s Tuesday. Low 80s by Wednesday. From the WAIN Weather Center, I'm meteorologist Eric Height. Currently, it's 53 degrees.
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They're perceived as more intelligent. Yeah, I have a brunette, and she's wicked smart. 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Except for when it comes to washing clothes. 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It's John Morgan, just for you.

0: Jelly Roll and Bunny selling their big Tennessee mansion that they built and everything, $7 million. Of course, they're divorced now. So I wonder who did the laundry there. Do you think Bunny did the laundry, or do you think they had the servants, whatever you want to call it, do their laundry? Here's the thing. 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Like, do you sort your clothes and just once you wear something once, you throw it in the hamper and then everything gets washed? It's kind of what my wife does. Me, I know that you don't need to wash everything after one wear. I mean, some things, yeah, you do. But, like, I'll sort it up. Excuse me, sort them and put them in different places. Like, my jeans, I'll wear my jeans or my jorts probably 10 times before they get washed. My wife, she'll wash something after one wear. Now, underwear, yeah, one wear, you should be able to, you should wash your underwear. They say bras, 2 to 3 wears. Jeans, 6 to 10. T-shirts, 1 to 2. Sweatshirts, 5 to 6. Pajamas, 3 to 4. So, I don't know, swimwear, one wear, I guess. Why? See, I don't understand about the swimwear. Because you're swimming in it, which chances are there's chlorine in the water if you're swimming in a pool, and it's clean. Towels, one wash per week. And that's what we do. At my house, we wash towels once a week. Where do you line up with those? Are you washing too much? Because you don't want to ruin the clothes. That's one thing we didn't discuss much.
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0: Back in the Bottle, Randy Houser. My name is Benrod. Did you know there's expiration dates on things? I mean, there's a lot of things that have expiration dates, but there's some that I had no idea had expiration dates, like insect repellent. It's only good for 3 years, and then it just stops repelling insects. It's more of like an insect inviter after 3 years. I have no idea why. Batteries, I think we know they have a shelf life, right? They're going to run out, aren't they? I don't know. Do they run out just sitting still? I think they do. So they say batteries 10 to 15 years, which I think that's kind of... Toothpaste, 3 to 12 months. Tea bags, 18 months. Who'd have thunk that? And apparently bleach is only good for 1 year. Did not know that.
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5: 8 overnight under partly cloudy skies. North winds around 5 miles an hour. Daytime highs approaching 75. Monday, bright sunshine expected. Clear skies Monday night. Lows dip down to about 44. Lots of sunshine and dry Tuesday and Wednesday. Upper 70s Tuesday. Low 80s by Wednesday. From the WAIN Weather Center, I'm meteorologist Derek Height. Currently, it's 53 degrees.
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0: Check, check, and check. Lainey Wilson, phone, keys, wallet. John Mayer playing guitar on that one. I don't know why John didn't sing in that one. I mean, he's a good guitar player. Don't get me wrong. But why are we crediting him just for playing guitar? I mean, unless they credit him, you wouldn't know he was even on this song playing guitar. I think we should have had him sing a little bit. That would have then saying John Mayer's on that makes more sense. But otherwise, it could be any guitarist. It might not even be the real John Mayer. Could be another guitarist whose name happens to be John Mayer.
1: 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Winners must appear in person with proper positive legal identification to claim any prize Monday through Friday, excluding holidays, within 30 days, so the prize will be forfeited. Prizes will not be mailed or delivered. Any winner under the age of 18 must be accompanied by a parent or legal guardian. No trade or cash equivalent will be awarded for any contest prize. Any person or persons found to be in violation of these contest rules before, during, or after the respective contest or giveaway will be disqualified and will not be eligible for future contests and giveaways.
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1: ABC News, I'm Wayne Cabot. All U.S. bomber planes are being removed from Great Britain, from the base where America has been launching its attacks during the Iran war. The Pentagon isn't saying why it is sending the planes back to the States, but it comes after a suspected terror plot was foiled last week, a plot President Trump has linked to Iran. A 7-year-old girl was stabbed walking down a street in Chicago Saturday morning and killed. A 48-year-old woman charged with murder, police offering no motive. Homecoming horror in Vienna, Georgia. 50 gunshots over 4 blocks, 2 people killed, 35 injured. Sheriff Craig Peavy.
2: I had 22 dedicated law enforcement officers that came out for homecoming to help our locals have a good time and do it in a safe manner.
1: No motive, no suspects. A John Deere tractor detached from a hay wagon loaded with children on a hay ride in Wellsburg, New York, near Elmira. Several are in the hospital in critical condition. This is ABC News.
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9: 48 overnight under partly cloudy skies. North winds around 5 miles an hour. Daytime highs approaching 75. Monday, bright sunshine expected. Clear skies. Monday night, lows dip down to about 44. Lots of sunshine and dry. Tuesday and Wednesday, upper 70s Tuesday, low 80s by Wednesday. From the WAIN Weather Center, I'm meteorologist Eric Height. Right now, 52.
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You know what I mean? If it's like, hey, I want to take a nap today, I'm going to have a few beers and then pass out on the couch with CNN on. I never put CNN on. I don't know why I even said that. I mean, no, I'll put golf on if I want to fall asleep.

0: My wife brought home a sweatshirt from Boston when she was there that said Wicked Smart on it. And she brought me back a Celtics hat, which I love the Celtics hat. I can't say I'm a huge fan of the Celtics anymore. I was when I was a kid, of course, because Larry Bird was on the Celtics. And one of my idols, Larry Bird, Michael Jordan, you know, Sean Kemp. I like those folks a lot. Dennis Rodman. But I have a Celtics jacket, this old starter Celtics jacket still. Probably could sell it and make some money. And I used to have a Celtics hat, and somewhere along my life, I lost it. So now I have a new Celtics hat to add to my collection.
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10: I knew I'd see her around. I'd be at some party. She'd show up and I'd be walking out. Or across some parking lot, hiding behind her sister. I'd look up, she'd be at the red light beside me in that white Maxima with the sticker on the back. I'd act.

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I knew she'd find a way to get over me, but I never thought.

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I see them everywhere together. It's hitting a little too close to home. She's so far gone, but she didn't go far. She was over me.

0: So some dude named David Gertz, he's a former intelligence officer. He made an appearance on the Joe Rogan podcast. He's a whistleblower, too. He's a UFO whistleblower. He claims there's at least a dozen craft that have crashed during apparent battles between gray and reptilian aliens. Yeah, he said this in the Joe Rogan show the other day. Yeah, there's apparently these two alien races that are fighting up above our skies up there. He says, we've documented that. We have, what we perceive as warfare looks like conflict. It smells like conflict. That's what he said. So he also said that there's a dead reptilian and a dead gray alien bodies. They were troubled from these crash sites. But where are they? I would like to see photos of them.
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4: Under partly cloudy skies, north winds around 5 miles an hour. Daytime highs approaching 75 Monday. Bright sunshine expected. Clear skies Monday night. Lows dip down to about 44. Lots of sunshine and dry Tuesday and Wednesday. Upper 70s Tuesday. Low 80s by Wednesday. From the WAIN Weather Center, I'm meteorologist Eric Height. Right now, 52.
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0: Stop putting stuff down the toilet that doesn't go down the toilet. You know, we are a society of mainly adults, let's put it that way. And I think we should know not to put things in the toilet that don't go in the toilet. You know what goes in the toilet? BM and toilet paper. That's it. Things like food waste or vapes or nicotine gum or condoms or jewelry, those don't go in the toilets. And I'm reading this article that these are just some things that plumbers have listed that they pulled out of toilets. So we're clogging up our sewage system with vapes, too. Stop throwing those in the toilet, dummies.
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1: ABC News, I'm Wayne Cabot. The October heat wave continues to bake California in numbers that are not just above average by 15 to 20 degrees, but are all-time records in some cities. 105 in Santa Ana, and there's no relief in sight. For Tuesday, Wednesday, Thursday, temperatures will remain well above average. Heat advisories for 35 million people. As Americans decide who to vote for or whether to vote at all, Brazil has made it law. Voting is mandatory there, including for those living abroad. They voted Sunday in a presidential race, heading for a runoff. If you don't vote, you could be fined. The United States military is sending home all of its bomber planes from the base in the UK that was targeted by a potential attack last weekend. The military not saying why the planes are being flown home. Listening to ABC News.
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7: WAIN weather.
8: 48 overnight under partly cloudy skies. North winds around 5 miles an hour. Daytime highs approaching 75. Monday, bright sunshine expected. Clear skies Monday night. Lows dip down to about 44. Lots of sunshine and dry Tuesday and Wednesday. Upper 70s Tuesday. Low 80s by Wednesday. From the WAIN Weather Center, I'm meteorologist Derek Height. Currently 50.
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0: Aldean and anytime soon. Can I say, you know, when you grab somebody's chest and you twist it, you know, it's what it's called. Can I don't even know if I can say that word on the radio. Yeah, I'm not sure. I don't have the book in front of me, words I can and cannot say. But you know what I'm talking about, right? When you grab their nipple and twist, what that's called. Anyway, this guy named Robert, his buddy did a little a twister on him when they were on a trip. A 60-year-old guy, they're out there twisting each other's nips. Anyway, he found a lump after that. He grabbed his chest. He was like, "Oh, dude, that hurt," and happened to feel a lump there. Turns out the man had breast cancer, because yes, men can get breast cancer as well. So I guess I'm urging you to go around twisting your buddy's nips. You might be helping them with breast cancer. Twist your own if you like.
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0: I can't believe people eat Rocky Mountain oysters. That's killing me. And it's Rocky Mountain Oyster Day. Those are bull testicles, aren't they? If I'm not mistaken, I wouldn't. I'm not going to eat that. It's also National Apple Betty Day, which I don't know what Apple Betty is. But it does look delicious, especially with all that butter on it. I've determined that butter pretty much makes anything better, except ice cream. You know what I'm saying? It's like butter is good on a lot of things, but if you put it on ice cream, not as good. Doesn't really make the ice cream any better.
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4: Lows level off around 48 overnight under partly cloudy skies. Winds out of the north around 5 miles an hour. Daytime highs approaching 76. Monday, ample sunshine expected. Lows level off around 45 Monday night. Clear skies and dry Tuesday and Wednesday. Upper 70s Tuesday, low 80s by Wednesday. From the WAIN Weather Center, I'm meteorologist Derek Height. Currently, it's 50 degrees.
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it's been basically 25 years been holding it down, this Long Island teacher. For the last 25 years, has promised $100 to a student who could ace the New York State chemistry exam. And, well, Anthony.

0: win one contest prize per person every 30 days. For prizes valued at over $150, only one prize per household every 90 days. Winners must appear in person with proper positive legal identification to claim any prize Monday through Friday, excluding holidays, within 30 days, so the prize will be forfeited. Prizes will not be mailed or delivered. Any winner under the age of 18 must be accompanied by a parent or legal guardian. No trade or cash equivalent will be awarded for any contest prize. Any person or persons found to be in violation of these contest rules before, during, or after the respective contest or giveaway will be disqualified and will not be eligible for future contests and giveaways.
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1: ABC News, I'm Wayne Cabot. All U.S. bomber planes are being removed from Great Britain, from the base where America has been launching its attacks during the Iran war. The Pentagon isn't saying why it is sending the planes back to the States, but it comes after a suspected terror plot was foiled last week, a plot President Trump has linked to Iran. A 7-year-old girl was stabbed walking down a street in Chicago Saturday morning and killed. A 48-year-old woman charged with murder, police offering no motive. Homecoming horror in Vienna, Georgia. 50 gunshots over 4 blocks, 2 people killed, 35 injured. Sheriff Craig Peavy.
2: I had 22 dedicated law enforcement officers that came out for homecoming to help our locals have a good time and do it in a safe manner.
1: No motive, no suspects. A John Deere tractor detached from a hay wagon loaded with children on a hay ride in Wellsburg, New York, near Elmira. Several are in the hospital in critical condition. This is ABC News.
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8: 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In weather.
9: Lows level off around 48 overnight under partly cloudy skies. Winds out of the north around 5 miles an hour. Daytime highs approaching 76. Monday, ample sunshine expected. Lows level off around 45 Monday night. Clear skies and dry Tuesday and Wednesday. Upper 70s Tuesday, low 80s by Wednesday. From the WAIN Weather Center, I'm meteorologist Derek Height. Currently, it's 49 degrees.
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You know, you get to our age and you start Googling low impact cardio. Because we want to keep ourselves in shape, right? Well, how about if I told you a 3-minute workout can help you live longer? Would you listen for the next 3 songs for me to tell you? I hope you will.

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1: He's a ranch hand in a pinch, man. Hotter than the red on a cattle brand. 'Cause she's a gold digger with a quick trigger. A cast iron skillet swinging lid

0: want my horse back.
1: I'd want the horse back, too. Horses are pretty animals. Very pretty. My name is Ben Rod. You want to live longer? Well, you got to exercise. I think there's no doubt about it. That's basically what all these studies say. If you want to live a long, healthy life, barring any other freak incidents, you got to work out, keep your body healthy. And they recommend 75 to 150 minutes of physical activity each week. That, of course, helps. But according to new research, 3 minutes a day can trigger molecular changes in the body, increasing these helpful proteins in the blood that are linked to a strong heart and living longer. How about that? Blood vessel growth, tissue repair, fat bursting, hormonal signals, all that gets released in these. What you have to do, that's what you want to know, right? What do we do? Something called sprint cycling. I don't know what that is. Must be like fast cycling, real fast. But they also say short bursts like running or stair climbing or body weight exercises like burpees. Any of those for 3 minutes a day going to make you live a little bit longer. I might be able to do that. Otherwise, if I'm going to sprint, though, I'm going to have a heart attack and my life won't be as long.
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0: So winter will be upon us shortly, and you won't be getting out in the sun as much, at least your body. So you're going to lose that tan, right? I mean, you're going to lose that nice glow that you have. But you want to keep it, don't you? So you turn to the internet, and you're like, I don't want to spray tan. I wish there's something I could eat and get that nice natural. You can at carrots. Carrots. This study coming out saying, yeah, you can have three medium carrots daily, and that will help. There's a chemical in it. We don't need to discuss the chemical. Just know you've got to eat carrots. And you do that, and you'll keep a little healthy glow to your body. Now, I'm not a scientist. I'm just reading what the article says because I thought that'd be kind of cool. I like to have that look.
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2: 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This is a public service announcement with Dakari Chapman. Why should you know your Constitution and why should you know your rights as a U.S. citizen? How would you like it if someone didn't allow your club to meet at your house? I wouldn't, because that's not cool. How would you like to be tried without a jury? I wouldn't, because that's not cool. These things are not cool. Learn your rights as a U.S. citizen so you know what to do in these situations. Thanks for listening. And remember, it's an American thing, so learn it.
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4: Lows level off around 48 overnight under partly cloudy skies. Winds out of the north around 5 miles an hour. Daytime highs approaching 76. Monday, ample sunshine expected. Lows level off around 45 Monday night. Clear skies and dry Tuesday and Wednesday. Upper 70s Tuesday, low 80s by Wednesday. From the WAIN Weather Center, I'm meteorologist Derek Height. Currently, it's 49 degrees.
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0: cool story that has to do with hockey, which is weird because I don't even like hockey. But the New York Islanders, they had a 105-year-old World War II veteran, Dominic Critelli. He performed the national anthem on Saturday night when the Islanders beat the Jersey Devils 6-0. But he played his I don't know what that is. It looks like kind of a clarinet, maybe. I don't know. I'm not a horn person. But he played it on this horn thing. How about that? It's a saxophone that doesn't curve. That's what it is. But how about that? 105 years old. Thank you for your service, sir, and for doing such a wonderful job on the national anthem. The New York Islanders posted it up on their X account if you'd like to sing along with it.
1: 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Winners must appear in person with proper positive legal identification. Claim any prize Monday through Friday, excluding holidays, within 30 days, so the prize will be forfeited. Prizes will not be mailed or delivered. Any winner under the age of 18 must be accompanied by a parent or legal guardian. No trade or cash equivalent will be awarded for any contest prize. Any person or persons found to be in violation of these contest rules before, during, or after the respective contest or giveaway will be disqualified and will not be eligible for future contests and giveaways.
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1: ABC News, I'm Wayne Cabot. All U.S. bomber planes are being removed from Great Britain, from the base where America has been launching its attacks during the Iran war. The Pentagon isn't saying why it is sending the planes back to the States, but it comes after a suspected terror plot was foiled last week, a plot President Trump has linked to Iran. A 7-year-old girl was stabbed walking down a street in Chicago Saturday morning and killed. A 48-year-old woman charged with murder, police offering no motive. Homecoming horror in Vienna, Georgia. 50 gunshots over 4 blocks, 2 people killed, 35 injured. Sheriff Craig Peavy.
2: I had 22 dedicated law enforcement officers that came out for homecoming to help our locals have a good time and do it in a safe manner.
1: No motive, no suspects. A John Deere tractor detached from a hay wagon loaded with children on a hay ride in Wellsburg, New York, near Elmira. Several are in the hospital in critical condition. This is ABC News.
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9: Lows around 48 overnight under partly cloudy skies. North winds around 5 miles per hour. Bright sunshine Monday, highs around 76. Monday night, 45. Clear skies and dry Tuesday and Wednesday. Upper 70s Tuesday, low 80s by Wednesday. Taking a look at the extended forecast, 83 Thursday, 83 Friday, and 81 on Saturday. From the WAIN Weather Center, I'm meteorologist Paul Trombley. Right now, 48.
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ZWB and Homegrown. Got Blake Shelton coming up. Ella Langley on the way. Plus, when should you stop drinking coffee or have any caffeine before you go to bed? Hour, 2 hours? Until you find out how long you should not have caffeine before bed.

0: Miss Langley's Loving Life again. You got to have your coffee, your caffeine every day. Do you drink Diet Coke right away? My wife does. First thing she drinks is a Diet Coke in the morning. I know that because when I'm getting home, she's getting up. But regardless, when should you stop having caffeine if you want to sleep? Well, experts out there found that the cutoff time is at least 13 hours before bed. What? 13 hours? I mean, 9 hours, it should be the minimum, but they say the perfect is 13 hours before you go to bed. I don't know how that's even possible, unless you're just a person that doesn't ever have caffeine. I couldn't do that. No way.
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0: Agua at the Wedding, Grayling James. Kelsey Ballerini before that. Miss Me More. My name is Penrod. Thank you for hanging out with me as we work into a whole nother week. 7-Up, though, I got to tell you about this. 7-Up is recalling cases of their zero sugar tropical soda because it's actually full of sugar. Yeah, I don't know. Maybe they got the mix wrong or bottled or canned up the wrong stuff, but lots of sugar in the zero sugar tropical soda. So if you got any of that, don't be surprised if you start shaking from drinking too many.
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4: Lows around 48 overnight under partly cloudy skies. North winds around 5 miles per hour. Bright sunshine Monday, highs around 76. Monday night, 45. Clear skies and dry Tuesday and Wednesday. Upper 70s Tuesday, low 80s by Wednesday. Take a look at the extended forecast. 83 Thursday, 83 Friday, and 81 on Saturday. From the WAIN Weather Center, I'm meteorologist Paul Trombley. Right now, 48.
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0: Mr. Hubbard, Land, Tyler, that is. Before that, Luke Bryan. I don't want this night to end. Well, the night is about to end, which is fine because I'm a little bit tired. I need to go get a nap. But I thought I'd highlight this for you. Did you see that LimeWire? Remember LimeWire? We used to download music and movies and things like that illegally through LimeWire, and it would put all these viruses on your computer. Yeah. Well, out of the blue, they posted on social media. They said the music industry tried to sue us for $72 trillion back in the day. Like, LOL, does that number even exist? And then, to add icing to the cake, because that's just wonderful enough, MapQuest replied, we remember that.
1: 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Winners must appear in person with proper positive legal identification to claim any prize Monday through Friday, excluding holidays, within 30 days, so the prize will be forfeited. Prizes will not be mailed or delivered. Any winner under the age of 18 must be accompanied by a parent or legal guardian. No trade or cash equivalent will be awarded for any contest prize. Any person or persons found to be in violation of these contest rules before, during, or after the respective contest or giveaway

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1: ABC News, I'm Wayne Cabot. All U.S. bomber planes are being removed from Great Britain, from the base where America has been launching its attacks during the Iran war. The Pentagon isn't saying why it is sending the planes back to the States, but it comes after a suspected terror plot was foiled last week, a plot President Trump has linked to Iran. A 7-year-old girl was stabbed walking down a street in Chicago Saturday morning and killed. A 48-year-old woman charged with murder, police offering no motive. Homecoming horror in Vienna, Georgia. 50 gunshots over 4 blocks, 2 people killed, 35 injured. Sheriff Craig Peavy.
2: I had 22 dedicated law enforcement officers that came out for homecoming to help our locals have a good time and do it in a safe manner.
1: No motive, no suspects. A John Deere tractor detached from a hay wagon loaded with children on a hay ride in Wellsburg, New York, near Elmira. Several are in the hospital in critical condition. This is ABC News.
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9: Bright sunshine expected today with daytime highs approaching 76. Winds out of the northeast, 5 to 10 miles per hour. Clear skies again tonight. Lows dip down to about 45. 77 tomorrow. Ample sunshine expected. Sunny skies and dry Wednesday and Thursday with highs in the low 80s. Looking at the long range, 83 Friday, 81 Saturday, and 79 on Sunday. From the WAIN Weather Center, I'm meteorologist Paul Trombley. Currently 48.
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Today's New Country. Good morning, 506 Central, 606 Eastern. Jason Aldean headed your way next. Now, Hardy, favorite country song on Hot Country. Summertime.

0: Chase Downey on Hot Country 93.5. Today's New Country. Good morning. It's Josh McKinney, 512 Central, 612 Eastern. Fair skies, 52 on your Monday. Hope you have a wonderful day today. Fantastic week this week. Of course, all break for Deer County Schools. Downtown Days week as well. Hope it is a great one. Coming up on the show today, we'll have an updated look at the WAIN forecast later in the hour. A beautiful week weather-wise, including Downtown Days this weekend. Looks like lined up for us. We'll look at the forecast later in the hour. Plus, we'll sneak peek at the WAIN community calendar brought to you by McDonald's of Columbia. 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WAIN community calendar later in the show. 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If you're celebrating one or know someone that is, we would certainly love to hear from you. 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Either way, we would love to hear from you. Still later in the show, North Century Pharmacy presenting the Community Buzz. Our special guest this morning, Columbia Mayor Pamela Hooch, joins us at 8:30. 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Chris Young next. It's McKinney in the Morning.
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7: Bright sunshine expected today, with daytime highs approaching 76. Winds out of the northeast, 5 to 10 miles per hour. Clear skies again tonight. Lows dip down to about 45. 77 tomorrow. Ample sunshine expected. Sunny skies and dry Wednesday and Thursday, with highs in the low 80s. Looking at the long range, 83 Friday, 81 Saturday, and 79 on Sunday. From the WAIN Weather Center, I'm meteorologist Paul Trombley. Currently, it's 47 degrees.
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6: 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Sitting

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Dustin Lynch, Megan Maroney, Medicine Plus News ready to go at the bottom of the hour. 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
2: In Bowling Green, Kentucky State Police coordinated an official public live stream for the memorial service of 30-year-old Trooper Hayden Phillips at Western Kentucky University's E.A. Diddle Arena. First responders and law enforcement personnel gathered from across the Commonwealth to honor Phillips, who was killed in the line of duty on Monday during an Interstate 65 traffic stop confrontation in Warren County. In Montgomery County homicide developments, U.S. Marshals apprehended 26-year-old Arion Harris in Edwardsville, Kansas, on an active Kentucky murder warrant for the September 29th death of Felicia Joseph outside the Mount Sterling Pilot Travel Plaza on U.S. 60, while Harris also faces an active extradition warrant out of Texas for registry evasion. I'm Travis Laird.
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9: 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From the Adair County Coroner's Office, quote, on Thursday, the Coroner's Office was requested to respond to a property between the Adair Veterans Memorial Bypass and Bomar Heights in Columbia due to the property owner locating a body. That body identified as William Levi Bell that had been entered missing out of Greensburg since late September. This case is still currently under investigation. The Adair County Coroner's Office would like to extend our deepest sympathies to the family and friends of Levi. We would also like to thank the Columbia Police Department for their assistance on scene and in the investigation. Close quote. That from Sierra A. Durbin, Adair County Coroner. Recent booking into the Adair County Detention Center, Gary Wayne Harmon, 60, of Columbia, charged with terroristic threatening third degree, Adair County Sheriff's Office, the arresting agency. The month of October proclaimed as Arts and Humanities Month in the city of Columbia. Mayor Pamela Hoots was joined by Dr. Allison Smith from Lindsey Wilson University on Friday for that proclamation signing. Lindsey Wilson University welcomes a record number of students into the nursing program at Blessing and Wycote Ceremony. Future nurses are reminded that they will, quote, have a daily impact on people all over the world, close quote. The end of the work week on Friday was time to celebrate for members of the Lindsey Wilson University Nursing Program as it welcomed a record number of new students into that program. A total of 32 students, the largest cohort in program history, received their white coats at the program's Blessing and White Coat Ceremony, held before family members and friends gathered in V.P. Henry Auditorium. The ceremony signifies the students' formal transition from their preclinical courses into the clinical component of coursework. In addition to getting their white coats, the students received a blessing of the hands from retired campus pastor and faculty member, the Reverend Harold Weddle. The students still have five more semesters of coursework to complete before they graduate with a Bachelor of Science degree in nursing in May of 2009. But Friday night was all about celebrating an important milestone on their professional journey. A big reason for Lindsey Wilson's record number of nursing students is because of the program's growing reputation in the profession. All of the nursing graduates of the classes of 2024 and 2025 who sat for the National Council Licensure Examination, the nationwide examination for the licensing of nurses in the United States, passed. Lindsey Wilson's nursing program was also recently named the top nursing program among Kentucky's independent colleges and universities by nursingexplorer.com. It's a regular called Columbia City Council board meeting this evening. That happening at 5 p.m. in City Hall. Also this evening, Adair County Genealogical Society honoring Family History Month in October with programs in support. The 20th year of the Silent City Cemetery program, an event beginning each Monday evening during the month. The first is this evening in the Columbia Cemetery, Dining with the Dead. A hit 10 years ago, they brought it back once more. They'll be serving up soup and sandwiches, drinks, and desserts this evening. It's potluck, so bring something if you can. After the meal, which will begin at 5:30, Dave Thomas and Mike Watson will give a short presentation of the history of the cemetery and on burial grounds in general. Please park at the Justice Center parking lot or the Farmers Market lot. Parking in the cemetery is discouraged. And stories we have for you in their entirety on our websites. Columbia Police Department recognizes October as National Bullying Prevention Month, and Lindsey Wilson University alumna Aubrey Elliott named Director of Student Activities. Story from Mr. Dwayne Bonifer, 935WAIN.com and 1019WAIN.com.
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13: Bright sunshine expected today with daytime highs approaching 76. Winds out of the northeast, 5 to 10 miles per hour. Clear skies again tonight. Lows dip down to about 45. 77 tomorrow. Ample sunshine expected. Sunny skies and dry Wednesday and Thursday with highs in the low 80s. Looking at the long range, 83 Friday, 81 Saturday, and 79 on Sunday. From the WAIN Weather Center, I'm meteorologist Paul Frombly. Currently, it's 47 degrees.
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9: 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Plus, in 6 minutes, an updated look at the WAIN forecast. 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No.

0: and a low of 53 Saturday night. Today, though, sunshine, 76 is where we're headed. 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
4: Bright sunshine expected today with daytime highs approaching 76. Winds out of the northeast, 5 to 10 miles per hour. Clear skies again tonight. Lows dip down to about 45. 77 tomorrow. Ample sunshine expected. Sunny skies and dry Wednesday and Thursday with highs in the low 80s. Looking at the long range, 83 Friday, 81 Saturday, and 79 on Sunday. From the WAIN Weather Center, I'm meteorologist Paul Trombley. Currently, it's 47 degrees.
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1: ABC News, I'm Chuck Sievertson. American bombers are moving out of an airbase in southern England used for flying missions to attack Iran. The New York Times reports a sense of urgency spiked among commanders about new threats of an Iran-backed plot against the base. On Iran, ABC's Allison Kosick.
2: President Trump this weekend said he's in the process of deciding whether to resume bombing Iran, with peace talks apparently stalled and more sailors and Marines on their way to the Middle East.
1: Trump heads to Nebraska today to rally support for Republican candidates in unusually tight races. In Vienna, Georgia, a manhunt after yesterday's mass shooting at an annual homecoming block party. Two dead, dozens injured, says Police Chief Craig Peavy.
3: The block party itself spanned an approximate area of four blocks. This investigation is active and ongoing.
1: Health officials in Russia insist things are under control after a lab researcher died from pneumonic plague. This is ABC News.
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9: 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In weather.
10: Bright sunshine expected today with daytime highs approaching 76. Winds out of the northeast, 5 to 10 miles per hour. Clear skies again tonight. Lows dip down to about 45. 77 tomorrow. Ample sunshine expected. Sunny skies and dry Wednesday and Thursday with highs in the low 80s. Looking at the long range, 83 Friday, 81 Saturday, and 79 on Sunday. From the WAIN Weather Center, I'm meteorologist Paul Trombley. Currently, it's 47 degrees.
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Nelson Dickerson, Happen to Me, Hot Country 93.5. Today's New Country. Good morning. 6:06 Central, 7:06 Eastern. Luke Holmes headed your way next. Plus, in 5 minutes, a first look at the WAIN community calendar brought to you by McDonald's of Columbia. Now, Zach John King, Get to Drinking. 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

0: Luke Combs on Hot Country 93.5. Today's New Country. Good morning. It's Josh McKinney, 612 Central, 712 Eastern. Clear skies, 50 on your Monday. Hope you have a wonderful day today. Fantastic week this week. Taking a first look at that WAIN community calendar brought to you by McDonald's of Columbia. Reminder from Adair County Clerk Lisa Greer. 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Adair Genealogy and History Research Center celebrating Family History Month in October. It is the 20th year for the Silent City program, programs supporting Family History Month, and those programs will begin this evening, Dining with the Dead, as they have brought it back, hit 10 years ago, happening this evening at 5:30. There will be soups, sandwiches, drinks, and desserts. It's potluck, so if you'd like to bring something, please feel free. After the meal, which, oh, by the way, the meal begins at 5:30 this evening, Dave Thomas and Mike Watson will give a short presentation on the history of the Columbia City Cemetery and on burial grounds. In general, if you plan to attend, please park in the Justice Center parking lot or Farmers Market lot. Please, no parking in the cemetery this evening. Lindsey Wilson University celebrating arts and humanities all this month. Organizers have turned campus into Camp Humanities, encouraging participants to have fun with the humanities, helping remind folks that the central role arts and humanities play in everyone's lives. Coming up this evening, it's Historical Game Night, 6 p.m. Central, Thomas D. Clark Reading Room, of the Katie A. Merle Library. Again, Historical Game Night, campus at Lindsey Wilson University, 6 p.m. Central this evening, Thomas D. Clark Reading Room of the Katie A. Merle Library. Arts and humanities all this month at Lindsey Wilson University. And finally, coming up tomorrow, Adair County Band Bingo Hall, open doors at 4, E-tabs at 5. Bingo starts at 6:30. 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And remember, you can partake in those delicious specials at the Adair Band Bingo Hall, but you do not have to play bingo to get those delicious food specials at the Adair Band Bingo Hall. 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
5: Bright sunshine expected today with daytime highs approaching 76. Winds out of the northeast, 5 to 10 miles per hour. Clear skies again tonight. Lows dip down to about 45. 77 tomorrow. Ample sunshine expected. Sunny skies and dry Wednesday and Thursday with highs in the low 80s. Looking at the long range, 83 Friday, 81 Saturday, and 79 on Sunday. From the WAIN Weather Center, I'm meteorologist Paul Trombley. Right now, it's 48 degrees.
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0: Time for McDonald's Hot Country Music Trivia. Lainey Wilson and John Mayer on the way. And Lainey in the Mickey D's Hot Country Music Trivia Spotlight this morning. We want you to identify the missing word from the title of this 2022 number one hit by Lainey Wilson. Heart like a blank. Options A, truck, or B, lady. Again, Lainey Wilson in the Mickey D's Hot Country Music Trivia Spotlight this morning. We want you to identify the missing word from the title of this 2022 number one hit by Lainey Wilson. Heart like a blank. Options A, truck, or B, lady. If you know it or want to take a shot at it, have you been a winner of McDonald's Hot Country Music Trivia in the past 30 days, you could be a winner this morning. 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

0: darling.
1: Winner, winner, we have got ourselves a winner. McDonald's Hot Country Music Trivia. Lainey Wilson in the Mickey D's Hot Country Music Trivia Spotlight. This morning, we were wanting you to identify the missing word from the title of this 2022 number one hit by Lainey Wilson. Heart like a blank. Your options, A, truck, or B, lady. Congratulations, Susan Burke, our winner of McDonald's Hot Country Music Trivia. Miss Susan was first one in with the correct answer of A, truck. Identify the missing word from the title of this 2022 number one hit by Lainey Wilson, Heart Like a Truck. Congratulations, Susan Burke, our winner of McDonald's Hot Country Music Trivia. Miss Susan up the gift certificate for free breakfast to McDonald's. The right way to rise is with McDonald's breakfast menu every single morning. Their kitchen sum as eggs are on the grill, bacon is sizzled, and biscuits are served piping hot. A great breakfast makes for a great day, and we wouldn't have it any other way at McDonald's. Susan, have a wonderful day today. Thank you so very much for listening and playing. We certainly appreciate it. News ready to go for you at the bottom of the hour. Now it's new Corey Kent, Empty Words. Dare County's home for Hot Country, 93.5 WAIN.

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2: New restrictions and cost of living adjustments are now active for SNAP benefits, but Feeding Kentucky says more of their own should apply because they qualify. The Commonwealth is towards the bottom of national SNAP participation rankings. 544,000 residents are on SNAP. 837,000 total Kentuckians are food insecure. A 26-year-old Indiana man is behind bars for a fatal hit-and-run in Montgomery County. Arione Harris is accused of striking Felicia Jordan in the back parking lot of the Pilot Travel Center along Owingsville Road Tuesday. He was eventually taken into custody near Kansas City, Kansas, and is due back for extradition. Jordan would have turned 37 on Sunday. Her family is running a GoFundMe for her funeral. It's raised close to $2,000 of a $3,500 goal. I'm Lee Mowen.
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6: 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From the Dare County Coroner's Office, quote, Thursday, the coroner's office was requested to respond to a property between the Adair Veterans Memorial Bypass and Bomar Heights in Columbia due to the property owner locating a body. That body identified as William Levi Bell that had been entered missing out of Greensburg since late September. This case is still currently under investigation. The Adair County Coroner's Office would like to extend our deepest sympathies to the family and friends of Levi. We'd also like to thank the Columbia Police Department for their assistance on scene and in the investigation. Close quote. That from Sierra A. Durbin, Adair County Coroner. Recent booking into the Adair County Detention Center, Gary Wayne Harmon, 60, of Columbia, charged with terroristic threatening third degree. Adair County Sheriff's Office, the arresting agency. Lindsey Wilson University welcoming a record number of students into the nursing program at Blessing and Wycote Ceremony. Future nurses are reminded that they will, quote, have a daily impact on people all oh, the world, close quote. The end of the work week back on Friday was time to celebrate for members of the Lindsey Wilson University Nursing Program has welcomed a record number of students into the program, a total of 32 students. As a matter of fact, the largest cohort in program history received their white coats at the program's Blessing and White Coat Ceremony, held before family members and friends gathered in B.P. Henry Auditorium. That ceremony signifying the students' formal transition from the preclinical courses into the clinical component of coursework. In addition to getting their white coats, the students received a blessing of the hands from retired campus pastor and faculty member, the Reverend Harold Weddle. The students still have 5 more semesters of coursework to complete before they graduate with a Bachelor of Science degree in nursing in May 2029. But back on Friday night, it was all about celebrating an important milestone on their professional journey. A big reason for Lindsay Wilson's record number of nursing students is because of the program's growing reputation in the profession. All the nursing graduates of the classes of 2024 and 2025 who sat for the National Council Licensure Examination, the nationwide examination for the licensing of nurses in the United States, passed. Lindsay Wilson's nursing program was also recently named the top nursing program among Kentucky's independent colleges and universities by Nursing Explorer. The month of October proclaimed as Arts and Humanities Month in the City of Columbia. Mayor Pamela Hoots was joined by Dr. Allison Smith from Lindsay Wilson University back on Friday for all that proclamation signing. It's a regular call meeting, Columbia City Council this evening, 5 p.m. in City Hall. October Family History Month, and Adair County Genealogical Society has programs to support the month. It's the 20th year of the Silent City Cemetery Program, an event each Monday evening during the month of October. The first of those programs this evening in the Columbia Cemetery, Dining with the Dead. It was a hit 10 years ago. They have brought it back once again. They will be serving soup and sandwiches, drinks, and desserts. It is potluck, so bring something if you can. After the meal, which begins at 5:30, Dave Thomas and Mike Watson will give a short presentation on the history of the cemetery and on burial grounds in general. Please park in the Justice Center parking lot or the Farmers Market lot. Parking in the Columbia City Cemetery is discouraged this evening. Stories we have for you in their entirety on our websites. Columbia Police Department recognizing October as National Bullying Prevention Month, and Lindsay Wilson University alumni Aubrey Elliott, named Director of Student Services. That story from Mr. Dwayne Bonifer, 935-WAIN.com and 1019-WAIN.com.
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10: Bright sunshine expected today with daytime highs approaching 76. Winds out of the northeast, 5 to 10 miles per hour. Clear skies again tonight. Lows dip down to about 45. 77 tomorrow, ample sunshine expected. Sunny skies and dry Wednesday and Thursday with highs in the low 80s. Looking at the long range, 83 Friday, 81 Saturday, and 79 on Sunday. From the WAIN Weather Center, I'm meteorologist Paul Trombley. Right now, it's 48 degrees.
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6: 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Either way, we would love to hear from you. The Chief, Eric Church, headed your way next. And let's hunt some Westbrook Painted You Pretty. 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

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Today's New Country. Good morning. It's Josh McKinney, 6:45 Central, 7:45 Eastern. Clear skies, 50 on your Monday. Hope you have a wonderful day today. Fantastic week this week. Fall break for Dare County Schools. Downtown Days Week. Here we go. It's going to be a busy week. Oh, it is a great one. Take a look at that updated WAIN forecast. Looks like going to be a beautiful week as well. Sunshine today, 76 is where we're headed tonight. Clear, low of around 45. Sunshine tomorrow, 77. Sunny Wednesday, 82. Sunny Thursday, 82. Sunny Friday, 83. Mostly clear Friday night, a low of around 52 as Downtown Days gets underway. Saturday, mostly sunny, at high of 83. Saturday night, partly cloudy, low of 53. As of now, looks good. Looks beautiful for Downtown Days this weekend today. Much of the same. A beautiful day today. Sunshine 76 is where we're headed. 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
5: Bright sunshine expected today with daytime highs approaching 76. Winds out of the northeast, 5 to 10 miles per hour. Clear skies again tonight. Lows dip down to about 45. 77 tomorrow. Ample sunshine expected. Sunny skies and dry Wednesday and Thursday with highs in the low 80s. Looking at the long range, 83 Friday, 81 Saturday, and 79 on Sunday. From the WAIN Weather Center, I'm meteorologist Paul Trombley. Currently 50.
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1: ABC News, I'm Chuck Sievertson. American bombers leaving a base in Great Britain that was the apparent target of a potential terror attack. Cops in southern Georgia looking for the shooters who opened fire at a homecoming block party. Two people are dead, nearly three dozen more are hurt. There are now worries about threats being made in the wake of the accusations of rape at a Cornell University frat house in 2024. ABC's Sophie Flay.
2: The lawyer for the woman at the center of the Cornell University fraternity rape investigation says his client is receiving threats, demanding she drop her civil lawsuit against the school. He says at least three other women wrongly identified as his client have also been threatened.
1: Health officials in Russia say things are under control after a lab worker died from pneumonic plague. First of this year's Nobel Prizes announced, the Nobel Prize for Medicine going to three scientists who worked on methods that allow researchers a better understanding of how the brain works. This is ABC News.
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5: WAIN weather.
6: Bright sunshine expected today with daytime highs approaching 76. Winds out of the northeast, 5 to 10 miles per hour. Clear skies again tonight. Lows dip down to about 45. 77 tomorrow. Ample sunshine expected. Sunny skies and dry Wednesday and Thursday with highs in the low 80s. Looking at the long range, 83 Friday, 81 Saturday, and 79 on Sunday. From the WAIN Weather Center, I'm meteorologist Paul Trombley. Currently 50.
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Jacob Hackworth, what took you so long? 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Good morning, 7:06 Central, 8:06 Eastern, sunshine 50 on your Monday. On the way, the sports brought to you by Lindsey Wilson University, recapping a busy weekend that was. Now Morgan Wallen and Ernest on Hot Country. She'll

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2: With WAIN Sports, I'm Josh McKinney. Good morning. Deer County High School Volleyball Lady Indians back at it tonight. A friendly, cozy confines, John Burr Memorial Gymnasium, as former Deer County head coach Kenzie McCollum turns to it. Deer County hosting Pulaski County this evening. Good luck, Coach Neat. Good luck, ladies. Roll Tribe at Deer County High School Volleyball coming up tonight. It was a very successful weekend for Coach Neat and the volleyball ladies as they took part in the Corbin Tri match. Deer County defeats talented Corbin team 2-0, 25-23, 25-16, and Ashland Blazer 25-20, 25-22. Once again, good luck tonight, ladies. Deer County High School football on Friday at Deer County hosting Hart County, and Hart County gets the best of our Indians, 30-21. Deer County now heads into the bye week this week. They'll tee it back up in 2 weeks at home versus Edmondson County. The Battle of Highway 55 trophy is returning to a familiar place. Lindsey Wilson University, the 12th-ranked Blue Raiders, came back from not one, not two, but three deficits to outlast number 9, Campbellsville University, 30-21. The annual Battle of Highway 55 Saturday before a near-capacity crowd at Parnell Family Stadium. Lindsey Wilson improving to 5-1 overall. 1-0 in the Mid-South Conference. Running back Devontae Sanders ran for a game-high buck 75 and 2 TDs. Tate Rice threw for 214 yards and a tutty. Sophomore kicker Jaden Burns recorded a trio of field goals, including a game-long 42-yard kick with a buck 52 left in the fourth quarter that helped put the game on ice. Lindsey Wilson has now beat Campbellsville 10 of their last 11 games to lead the series 12-5. The Blue Raiders' next contest against 24th-ranked Georgetown Saturday at the Barn. 24th-ranked Kentucky overcame a 17-point deficit to defeat South Carolina Gamecocks 35-34 in OT Saturday. Kentucky scored the two-point conversion to win the game. It is the largest road comeback win in program history. Kentucky returning to Lexington Saturday for homecoming against 11th-ranked LSU. That's the good news. The bad news, head coach Will Stein at Kentucky, for one reason or another, have left the top 25 teams in college football in week 5 of the AP poll. This after a comeback win against South Carolina on Saturday. Make it make sense. Last week, the Cats were ranked 24th in week 4 of the AP poll, because it makes no sense. Titans lost to the Baltimore Ravens on Sunday, 24-18, dropping Tennessee to 0-4 on the year. Coming up tonight, it's Coach Robert Lee Show. We'll have that for you at 6. Classic Hits, Way 101.9 FM and 1270 AM. The Nashville Predators defeated the Dallas Stars 2-1 Saturday night in Smashville. The result gives the Preds their first win of the young season. The Predators now embark on their first road trip of the season to Canada as they skate against Toronto tomorrow night. We'll have the coverage for you. Nashville Predators Hockey, Classic Hits, Wayne, 101.9 FM, 1270 AM, plus the Fork Media app.
3: New week, new sports. Hello, Kentucky. I'm Scott Fitzgerald. Let's jump into it and let's start talking college football. Kentucky pulled off one of the biggest comeback wins over the weekend. They rallied from 17-0 down to beat South Carolina 35-34 in overtime. Former Cubcats standout Willie Rodriguez is on the win.
4: And we have a certain standard. We kept that throughout the game. And we're not going to be shaken no matter what happens. And we have a really good thing. It's just a one-play focus. And we just focused on that throughout the game and started building back. Defense got a few stops, and yeah, turned out our way.
3: And the Wildcats are now 4-1, but despite the win, they dropped out of the AP top 25, falling from 24th. Kentucky is the first team outside looking in, just 2 points behind 25th ranked Pitt. Well, the coaches poll moved the Cats up 2 spots to number 25. Kentucky hosts number 10 LSU Saturday night. Louisville, meanwhile, fell to 2-3 after a 31-28 loss to NC State. The Cards ran for 231 yards with Isaac Brown exploding for 125 yards and a 70-yard touchdown. Well, Lincoln Keenholz through for 254 yards and 2 scores, but Louisville lost 3 fumbles, allowing 18 NC State points off turnovers. The Cardinals have now lost all 3 games by 3 points or fewer. Louisville's next game comes up Friday night when they take on Florida State. The Bengals are now 2-2 after falling to Jacksonville 22-17 at Paycor Stadium. The bigger concern, however, is Ja'Marr Chase. He suffered a concussion after taking a hard hit. He must now clear the protocol before returning. T. Higgins stepped up with 11 catches for 157 yards, as did others like the newly acquired Mitchell Tinsley, tight end Mike Gesicki.
0: There's a lot of talent that doesn't get a lot of opportunities throughout the course of the season because of how incredible Ja'Marr and T. are. So when they go down, guys step up. Look, I mean, look at Dante, look at Mitch. Like, Mitch wasn't here this time last week, and he's out there making plays to get us down the field to with a chance to win the game.
3: And the Kentucky Bred has punched his ticket to the Breeders' Cup. Agate rallied from 7th to win Sunday's Grade 2 Bourbon Stakes at Keeneland. I'm Scott Fitzgerald.
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10: Bright sunshine expected today, with daytime highs approaching 76. Winds out of the northeast, 5 to 10 miles per hour. Clear skies again tonight, lows dip down to about 45. 77 tomorrow, ample sunshine expected. Sunny skies and dry Wednesday and Thursday with highs in the low 80s. Looking at the long range, 83 Friday, 81 Saturday, and 79 on Sunday. From the WAIN Weather Center, I'm meteorologist Paul Trombley. Currently 50.
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Happy belated birthday wishes going out to Jackson Strevel, who turned 20 back on Friday. Happy belated birthday, Jackson. That comes with a note. Proud of the young man you've become. Love, Dad, and Sarah. Happy belated 20th birthday going out to Jackson Strevel. Celebrated a birthday back on Friday. Happy belated birthday, Jackson. And it comes with a note. We're proud of the young man you've become. Love, Dad, and Sarah. Hope it was. It was good. Happy belated birthday going out to Christopher Lee Hadley, who also celebrated a birthday back on Friday. Happy belated birthday, Christopher. Hope you had a blessed and wonderful birthday back on Friday. Happy belated birthday going out to Christopher Lee Hadley, celebrated a birthday back on Friday. Happy belated birthday, Christopher. Hope it was a blessed one, finally. Happy birthday, Riley Beth Johnson, who celebrates a birthday today. Happy birthday, Riley. Happy sweet 16. That comes with a note. Love, Mom. Happy birthday going out to Riley Beth Johnson. Celebrates a birthday today. Happy sweet 16, Riley Beth. That comes with a note. Love, Mom. Alrighty. Take those birthdays. Put them in a birthday prize box. Stir it around one time for luck. Those people are a winner. We say happy birthday and congratulations to you. Who's going to win this morning? It's going to be King Riley Beth Johnson. Happy birthday and congratulations, Riley Beth Johnson, our winner of a gift certificate for a hot bar lunch special. Betty's Country Cooking. Congratulations to our birthday winner this morning, being Riley Beth Johnson. Betty's Country Cooking, 2339 Campbellsville Road, Columbia. 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I promise you will not leave hungry. From Betty's Country Cooking, a proud sponsor of birthdays and anniversaries on Hot Country 93.5. Happy birthday wishes and happy anniversary wishes going out to everybody. Maybe celebrating one today. Miranda Lambert headed your way next, plus news on the way at the bottom of the hour. What's the latest from Luke Bryan, country, and she knows it. Dare County's home for Hot Country, 93.5 WA.

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2: The U.S. Supreme Court has agreed to review a Norfolk, Kentucky religious freedom dispute concerning Our Lady of Lourdes Church. Justices will hear missionaries of St. John the Baptist versus Frederick to determine whether federal religious land use protections preempt municipal zoning restrictions that block construction of an outdoor Virgin Mary shrine on a residential parcel adjacent to church property. Pioneering Louisville print and broadcast journalist Rick Manning has passed away at the age of 79. Manning spent decades writing for the Courier Journal newspaper in Louisville, where he was one of Kentucky's early journalists that covered consumer technology, personal computing, and digital workplace tools through their popular weekly columns, online platforms, and regional radio syndication programming across the Commonwealth. I'm Lee Mowen.
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4: 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From the Dare County Coroner's Office, quote, on Thursday, the coroner's office was requested to respond to a property between the Dare Veterans Memorial Bypass and Bomar Heights in Columbia due to the property owner locating a body. That body identified as William Levi Bell. That had been entered missing out of Greensburg since late September. This case is still currently under investigation. The Dare County Coroner's Office would like to extend deepest sympathies to the family and friends of Levi. We would also like to thank the Columbia Police Department for their assistance on scene and in the investigation. Close quote. That from Sierra A. Durbin, Dare County Coroner. Recent booking into the Adair County Detention Center, Gary Wayne Harmon, 60, of Columbia, charged with terroristic threatening, third degree. Adair County Sheriff's Office, the arresting agency. Lindsey Wilson University welcomes a record number of students into the nursing program at Blessing and Wycote Ceremony. Future nurses reminded that they will, quote, have a daily impact on people all over the world, close quote. The end of the work week back on Friday was a time to celebrate for members of the Lindsey Wilson University Nursing Program as it welcomed a record number of students into the program, a total of 32 in all, the largest cohort in program history, received their white coats at the program's Blessing and White Coat Ceremony held before family members and friends gathered in V.P. Henry Auditorium. That ceremony signifying the students' formal transition from their preclinical courses into the clinical component of coursework. In addition to getting their white coats, students received a blessing of the hands from retired campus pastor and faculty member, the Reverend Carol Buttle. The students still have 5 more semesters of coursework to complete before they graduate with a Bachelor of Science degree in nursing in May of 2029. But Friday night was all about celebrating an important milestone on their professional journey. A big reason for Lindsey Wilson's record number of nursing students is because of the program's growing reputation and the profession. All of the nursing graduates of the classes of 2024 and 2025 who sat for the National Council Licensure Examination, the nationwide examination for the licensing of nurses in the United States, passed. Lindsey Wilson's nursing program was also recently named the top nursing program among Kentucky's independent colleges and universities by NursingExplore.com. The month of October proclaimed as Arts and Humanities Month in the city of Columbia. Mayor Pamela Hoots was joined by Dr. Allison Smith from Lindsey Wilson University on Friday for that proclamation signing. It's a regular called Columbia City Council meeting this evening at 5 p.m. That happening in City Hall. Dare County Genealogical Society honoring Family History Month in October with programs to support the month. It's the 20th year for the Silent City Cemetery program, an event happening each Monday evening during the month of October. The first is this evening in the Columbia Cemetery, Dining with the Dead. It was 10 years ago, and they've brought it back once more. They'll be serving up soup and sandwiches, drinks, and desserts. It's potluck, so bring something if you can. After the meal, which begins at 5:30, Dave Thomas and Mike Watson will give a short presentation of the history of the cemetery and on burial grounds in general. Please park at the Judicial Center parking lot or the Farmers Market lot. Parking in the cemetery is discouraged this evening. Stories we have for you in their entirety on our websites. Columbia Police Department recognizing October as National Bullying Prevention Month, and Lindsey Wilson University alumna Aubrey Elliott named Director of Student Activities. That story from Mr. Dwayne Bonifer, 935WAIN.com and 1019WAIN.com.
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9: Bright sunshine expected today with daytime highs approaching 76. Winds out of the northeast, 5 to 10 miles per hour. Clear skies again tonight. Lows dip down to about 45. 77 tomorrow, ample sunshine expected. Sunny skies and dry Wednesday and Thursday with highs in the low 80s. Looking at the long range, 83 Friday, 81 Saturday, and 79 on Sunday. From the WAIN Weather Center, I'm meteorologist Paul Trombley. Currently 50.
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1: It's like Brian on Hot Country 93.5. Today's new country. Good morning. It's Josh McKinney, 747 Central, 847 Eastern. Sunshine 53 on your Monday. Hope you have a wonderful day today. Fantastic week this week. Take a look at that updated WAIN forecast. A gorgeous day in store. Sunshine today, 76 tonight, clear. Over on 45 sunshine.

0: Downtown Days coming up Friday and Saturday. We're going to be talking all about Downtown Days all this week with Miss Andrea. Got a couple more guests lined up for you as well to talk all things Downtown Days. 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And, of course, because of that, remember that the public square is going to be closed beginning Friday morning. Closure begins at 10 a.m. Friday morning. It will remain closed until 1 a.m. Sunday night. We've got that detour information posted on our website, 935wain.com. 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That's happening this weekend at Downtown Days, plus, of course, music, all kinds of absolutely delicious food. Get the stretchy pants ready, because I'm for sure going to need stretchy pants this weekend. 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So much fun this weekend at Downtown Days. And I want to go ahead and say thank you. Thank you, thank you, thank you. Yeah! 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Certainly appreciate you all very, very, very, very much. 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Shaboozy and Jelly Roll headed your way next. McKinney in the Morning, Hot Country 93.5. 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
1: Bright sunshine expected today with daytime highs approaching 76. Winds out of the northeast, 5 to 10 miles per hour. Clear skies again tonight. Lows dip down to about 45. 77 tomorrow. Ample sunshine expected. Sunny skies and dry Wednesday and Thursday with highs in the low 80s. Looking at the long range, 83 Friday, 81 Saturday, and 79 on Sunday. From the WAIN Weather Center, I'm meteorologist Paul Frombly. Currently 53.
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1: ABC News, I'm Chuck Sievertson. The U.S. Air Force getting all of its bombers away from a British base that may have been the target of a terror plot. ABC's Allison Kosick.
2: The New York Times reports a sense of urgency spiked about new threats of an Iran-backed plot against the base, alarming commanders. American forces use the base in southern England to fly missions against Iran.
1: Records reviewed by ABC News now suggest some of the brothers at the Cornell frat at the center of rape allegations try to contain those allegations. Students who spoke to school officials say the fraternity was in what they called damage control. The Supreme Court opens its new term today with a climate change case considering whether local governments can sue energy companies. And the Nobel Prize in Medicine this morning awarded to three researchers for their work on helping scientists study the brain. This is ABC News.
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9: Bright sunshine expected today with daytime highs approaching 76. Northeast winds 5 to 10 miles per hour. Clear skies tonight, lows around 45. Tomorrow, 77. Dry Wednesday and Thursday under sunny skies with highs in the low 80s. Take a look at the extended forecast. 83 Friday, 83 Saturday, and 80 on Sunday. From the WAIN Weather Center, I'm meteorologist Paul Trombley. Right now, it's 53 degrees.
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Today's New Country. Good morning. 8:06 Central, 9:06 Eastern. Dan and Shay ready to go for you next. Now it's Kane Brown, Woman. Lindsey Wilson's home for High Country 93.5 WAE.

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0: Dana Che on Hot Country 93.5. Today's New Country. Good morning. It's Josh McKinney, 8:12 Central, 9:12 Eastern. Sunshine 54 on your Monday. Hope you have a wonderful day today. Fantastic week this week. Take a look at that updated WAIN forecast today. A beautiful week weather-wise today. Sunshine today, 76. Tonight, clear. Low for around 45. Tuesday, sunshine tomorrow, 77. Sunshine continues Wednesday, 82. Thursday, 82. Friday, 83. Friday night, downtown days, mostly clear. Low for around 52. Saturday, mostly sunny, 83. Partly cloudy Saturday night. For downtown day, some low of 53. Hopefully that forecast holds. Today, sunshine 76. 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Today, the last day to register to vote in the general election. Big decisions to be made. Of course, city council race. Gonna decide who's going to sit on Columbia City Council. Also, a big decision as it pertains to the direction for the county. In the judge's office, got a big decision there as well. A magistrate race to be decided as well. Really important that you get out to vote. Not a lot to vote. Of course, I think a congressional race as well. But you know, it's not about how many. It's about you voting regardless. If there's just one item on a ballot, it's important to get to the polls. Whether you vote early, whether you vote on election day, just as long as you vote. Today, the final day to register for the general election. 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
8: Bright sunshine expected today with daytime highs approaching 76. Northeast winds 5 to 10 miles per hour. Clear skies tonight, lows around 45. Tomorrow, 77. Dry Wednesday and Thursday under sunny skies with highs in the low 80s. Take a look at the extended forecast, 83 Friday, 83 Saturday, and 80 on Sunday. From the WAIN Weather Center, I'm meteorologist Paul Trombley. Currently, it's 55 degrees.
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0: It's a Hot Country throwback, kicking it back the day, featuring a track you hadn't heard in a minute. This morning, it's Black Hawk. 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

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Corey Kent and Cole Wetzel, ready to go for you next. Plus, at the bottom of the hour, North Century Pharmacy presenting the Community Buzz. Another great guest lined up for you this morning. Now it's Zach Top, South Sanity. 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
1: 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Always keeping you weather aware.
2: Bright sunshine expected today with daytime highs approaching 76. Northeast winds 5 to 10 miles per hour. Clear skies tonight, lows around 45. Tomorrow, 77. Dry Wednesday and Thursday under sunny skies with highs in the low 80s. Take a look at the extended forecast, 83 Friday, 83 Saturday, and 80 on Sunday. From the WAIN Weather Center, I'm meteorologist Paul Trombley. Currently, it's 55 degrees.
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0: 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I'm Josh McKinney, pleased to be joined by Columbia Mayor Pamela Hoots. Ms. Mayor, good morning. How are you?
1: I'm doing pretty good. We want to extend our prayers and condolences Indeed. To the family of Trooper Hayden Phillips.
0: Indeed.
1: He, of course, you know, he was from Russell County, was raised in Russell County, but he has a lot of family here in Columbia and Adair County.
0: Indeed.
1: And, of course, in his family with the Kentucky State Police, we want to extend our prayers and condolences to
0: Certainly.
1: Them. And I went to the candlelight vigil other night.
0: I love to see that it was incredibly well attended mm-hmm. and figured it would be. And kudos to Kentucky State Police and Transportation Department for shutting down that area of road. So it was safe for everybody and just an absolute beautiful tribute mm-hmm. to a hero that was taken too soon. His dad, Homer, Adair County, and I know he has
1: family. I know a lot of the family, and so it's just I mean, I don't know.
0: Senseless.
1: There's the word. There's just not no words to, you know, in his sons.
0: Yeah, it's horrible because, you know, he was a trooper in his day job and his profession. He was, as you just mentioned, he was a father of three boys, a husband to a beautiful wife. He was a friend. He was a coach. Learned that on Thursday from Trooper Houck that he was a coach of one of his son's baseball teams. So that's why they had a big turnout at Glasgow Park last week. That's just telling Trooper Houck on Thursday when he joined us. Telling you before went on, and I had a feeling like anytime you see a blue alert, and it is not very often you see blue alerts, thank goodness, but you know, one time is too many. I was afraid that was going to be really, really bad this time last week, and it absolutely was. But you know, just the outpouring of love and support for our state troopers, for our law enforcement, and you know, I know it hit home for Sergeant Foster as well. I think they went to class together. They went to school together.
1: Three members of the class that...
0: That Trevor was in? Yeah.
1: No, that the trooper... The three members of his class have passed away, correct?
0: Yeah, I believe so.
1: I think I saw that on Louisville News.
0: Yeah, it's just absolutely heartbreaking. And, you know...
1: Trevor went to... Sergeant Foster went to the funeral, and I believe Officer Nunn went to the funeral also.
0: Really? Yeah.
1: From Columbia Police Department. And then the Columbia Fire Department, I think, took their truck and their flag down there at the
0: awesome.
1: Into Glasgow. So, again, we want to extend our prayers to them. And if there's anything anybody can do to help, I'm sure anybody would be glad to assist them in any way.
0: Well, I know Sergeant Foster was posting a few things last week, and anytime he was posting anything, and I think the world of Sergeant Foster, and I know you do as well, and we don't hold that against you, you know, thinking so much of Sergeant Foster, but anytime he was posting anything about Trooper Phillips, I was like, man, thoughts, prayers, love, and hugs, man, like, you know, thank you for your continued service and dedication. Just an incredibly tough week, but it was beautiful to see the outpouring of love for Trooper Phillips, his family, colleagues, and friends, certainly. Yeah. Well, it was definitely a tough week last week that gets us into this week. City Council meeting this evening?
1: City Council meeting's tonight, 5 o'clock, and then also tonight at 5:30. Is
0: are you dining
1: with the dead?
0: Are you dining with the dead this evening?
1: Well, I have a council meeting.
0: And
1: I'll have to wait and see. I mean, you know, but Mike Watson, I think they're having a whole month of activities.
0: They are, yes.
1: And next week, next Monday night, he's going to have the last tour of the month. Last tour of the year. Is that correct?
0: I'm not sure, honestly.
1: So, but anyway, tonight is dining with the dead. You're asked, it's potluck.
0: It is.
1: Bring a soup or a dessert or something and come down there and meet with them.
0: Maybe we can... We can get it handled, and they can save you a bowl of soup, mm-hmm. since you have business to attend to this evening. And if I would have been thinking, I would have known that. Yes,
1: I went to Breeding Fire Department Friday night for their fundraiser. That chili was great.
0: Delicious.
1: It was great. I go to there, and then I got to see Jay Luke and Zach and Toby. I tell Brandon all the time that Zach and Toby are. The other day I saw Toby at, I believe, was it at the elementary school? And Toby said, I know you. He said, you're friends with my brother Zach.
0: Sound like your reputation precedes you. I know you. That's awesome. Yeah, and
1: I do love children.
0: Lady, you're so great with kids.
1: I love
0: you're just so great. So great. Let's just leave it at that. You are. And you relate so well to anybody, whatever the age. You do. That's why so many folks think the world of you. As a politician, mind you. You know how often that happens? It's rare. It's rare, lady. Rare these days.
1: I don't consider myself a politician.
0: I don't either. But you are. You're elected mayor, so you are. But you are, but you're not. And it shows why you don't consider yourself a politician. You know? Can you make everybody happy? You and I were just talking about that, and that's impossible.
1: No.
0: Absolutely impossible. Well, city council meeting this evening. You were busy. Arts and Humanities Month proclaimed this month as well?
1: Yes, with Dr. Smith, Dr. Allison Agnew Smith.
0: Indeed.
1: Known her forever.
0: Have you really?
1: Yes, I have. Known since she was a child.
0: Careful now. Okay. Okay. Careful. Don't date your old selves now. Mm-hmm. Come on now.
1: But yes, Arts and Humanities Month, and great to see Dr. Smith. She's an asset to Lindsay Wilson University.
0: Absolutely, and I love what they've done on campus to kind of emphasize arts and humanities, mm-hmm. and how the arts and humanities, for that matter, are so incredibly important. Maybe more so than ever with the way our world is nowadays. Mm-hmm. Finding an avenue to express yourself, whether it's art or just being a good person. That seems like that shouldn't be that big of an ask, but sometimes. But I love the idea of focusing on arts and humanities all month. So
1: and then of course, big congratulations to the Lindsay. I was up there Friday.
0: How about them?
1: At lunchtime, and I talked to some of the football players. I told them I'd be there Saturday.
0: And you showed.
1: And they won.
0: They absolutely did.
1: 30-21?
0: I believe so, yeah. Not one, not two, but three comebacks. It was back and forth game. So, and I was telling you, a packed Parnell Family Stadium.
1: Oh, it was
0: Lord
1: packed.
0: Lord have mercy.
1: Oh, it was packed.
0: Where'd they come from?
1: Well, I went here a couple weeks ago.
0: Lord have mercy.
1: And it was up backed out into the road.
0: Oh, really? To get
1: in? Yes, and I mean, you could even... So, I got a parking pass now. But still...
0: Good.
1: But still, I mean, it was packed.
0: It was.
1: Which I am thrilled that I got to be there and see them, and they won the
0: absolutely
1: Battle of 55, Highway
0: indeed.
1: 55.
0: Indeed, that road sign is coming home where it needs to be. Mm-hmm. I didn't realize how much domination Lindsay has put on Campbellsville lately. I think 10 of the last 11 or something like that. Somebody's a little brother in this deal here, and I'm not going to say who, but I think we all know who's the little brother here. So, big win. Yeah. Mr. Bonifer with just absolutely incredible pictures. Incredible pictures from that contest. He is a magician with that camera.
1: He is.
0: Love it. And you can literally feel the emotion in those pictures, every one of those pictures. What an absolutely incredible Saturday at the Parn. Yeah.
1: Then I went to Breeding Fire Department. They had a fundraiser.
0: You said the chili was delicious, as always.
1: The chili was delicious.
0: Yeah.
1: Went to Victory Community Church. They had a fundraiser.
0: They had a fish fry, didn't they?
1: Uh-huh.
0: Yeah.
1: And they had homemade hush puppies.
0: What?
1: They were delicious.
0: I love some hush puppies.
1: I do, too.
0: I don't even need the fish to eat hush puppies.
1: Just
0: give me
1: a
0: mess of hush puppies.
1: They sold out, so they had a great fundraiser.
0: Good.
1: And Robert Knight's the pastor there. He's the one that does
0: the cruise
1: in.
0: Yeah.
1: And so November the 21st, I'm positive that's the date, he's going to be doing a car show. And everybody will have an entry fee, but they will also be bringing a toy, and that will be a part of our toy drive in the city.
0: Nice.
1: So that's going to be November the 21st. So be watching for details. But We're entering that season now, y'all.
0: Indeed we are, absolutely.
1: So the first weekend of November, I think, is going to be most of the open houses for Christmas. Of course, the first weekend of December is the...
0: I still want to say to the nines. Columbia Nights?
1: Well, that is the Friday night, but great Saturday.
0: Yes.
1: The home tour is Sunday. So they're just... Be watching. There is just activities coming.
0: The holiday season is quickly approaching.
1: It is.
0: Yeah. It'll be here before you know it.
1: And we have our kickoff meeting next week for, I know everybody's excited about the sidewalk, so we got our kickoff meeting next week with the state on that. So,
0: awesome.
1: I mean, it's not going to happen overnight, so I don't want anybody to think that, but we have our kickoff meeting to start the process, so it's going to be a good meeting.
0: I laugh because I literally saw someone commenting on social media last week about using money that was earmarked for those sidewalks for something else because it hadn't been used. I'm like, literally, it was just announced like a month ago. Mm-hmm. It takes time. Like, hello?
1: It takes time. And this
0: nothing works quick in government.
1: This
0: or anything.
1: Is a federal grant, and there's a lot of stipulations to it. And, for instance, my understanding, easements on property, which most of this whole project is going to be on the state right away.
0: Okay.
1: But if it's an easement, there is there's two companies, I believe, in the state of Kentucky that are authorized to go in it, but nobody can do an easement except them now.
0: Really?
1: I mean, except people that are authorized to do it. I thought that was kind of interesting.
0: That's interesting. That's changed too, hasn't it?
1: Mm-hmm. So it's a process, but we are starting the process. We have our first meeting next week.
0: It takes time. It's not going to happen before the end of the year.
1: And of course, the chamber meeting's next Tuesday.
0: Indeed it is. Yes, it is.
1: And I think, if I'm not mistaken, hospice is going to speak, and the library, I believe
0: so, yeah. That's next week, certainly.
1: Well,
0: yeah.
1: We want to say something about that also, Josh.
0: Next week?
1: No, about the bookmobile.
0: Yes, absolutely. I love that picture. Oh, was that old
1: yes.
0: old mm-hmm. picture? Was that the original bookmobile?
1: They had the pictures up, so I assume so. But isn't
0: that's
1: that
0: cool.
1: Isn't that neat?
0: That's awesome.
1: But that bookmobile is neat inside. I mean, you know, I don't read near like I used to because
0: we don't have time.
1: I work all the time.
0: Yeah, you do.
1: But I'm not kidding. That bookmobile, I love to read.
0: Yeah.
1: They tell stories about me walking to town when I was like 6 and 7 years old. I would walk to town. Of course, you couldn't do that now.
0: No, you couldn't.
1: And to the library.
0: Really?
1: Mm-hmm.
0: I think that worked out quite well for you, my dear.
1: So I think there's nothing like they being able to have a book in your hand.
0: Absolutely.
1: Well, I'm same. All about having the book in your hand, by the way.
0: Absolutely. Same. Like, absolutely. Like, Paula will read on her Kindle, but mm-hmm. she's like you. She likes that feel of pages turning. And
1: I do too.
0: You know, just that to read. And I didn't know until the chamber and the library sent out the info last week that that bookmobile, there's not an inch of that bookmobile that's not been touched by an Adair Countyan. Like everything, it was fitted, and like everything that went into it was done by a local entity. Right here in Adair County. For Adair County.
1: I mean, it's a neat little bookmobile. It really is.
0: It's really cool.
1: So if you get a chance, if you go by the library, if it's going to be there, you need to go by there. I go to the library a lot.
0: Rightfully so.
1: I just go down there just to, if they have activities or something, because I think it's great to promote what they do. I really do.
0: Absolutely. They have so many wonderful activities that are, if I'm not mistaken, always free.
1: Mm-hmm.
0: Very rarely. Would they not be? I think, honestly, they might always be free.
1: Mm-hmm.
0: So, yeah. Well, certainly don't want to forget what's coming up this weekend. Downtown Days this weekend?
1: Downtown Days this weekend.
0: Are you ready? Are you ready to judge barbecue? Are you
1: barbecue and tractors and cars. I mean, Saturday's going to be a very, very, very busy day for me.
0: You're going to be judging all day and all evening.
1: But Lance and I are going to judge the barbecue at noon. And so I understand there's going to be a People's Choice to also. And then there's going to be a Magic Award and a Mayor's Award.
0: Good deal.
1: Mm-hmm.
0: Interesting.
1: So, but we'll be down there judging. I might see if he'll go with me to the car show next and help judge the car show.
0: Might as well. Yeah, absolutely. Why not? So I know we asked last week. You're looking for taste. It's what you're going to go on, mm-hmm. what you're basing yours on is taste mm-hmm. and not heat or
1: no.
0: or sweetness mm-hmm. or anything like that.
1: Just, I do like the sweet.
0: I do too, yeah. But a lot of folks like heat.
1: I know it.
0: This dude can't handle it.
1: I was up at Lindsay Friday in at lunchtime, and they do have great food up there.
0: Absolutely.
1: But they got a new dish, and it's hot chicken.
0: Oh, Lord.
1: Honey.
0: They've got hot chicken now at Lindsay.
1: Yeah.
0: Oh,
1: and one of the football players was sitting there that I sat down with, and he was on his second plate.
0: No wonder they won on Saturday. It was hot chicken.
1: Well, that's what they had Friday was hot chicken.
0: No wonder those guys were ready to go. They had plates on top of plates of hot chicken. Who knew? That's the secret.
1: They've, you know, changed their menu up a bit.
0: They have, yeah. Mm-hmm.
1: They have, what is it called, pot stickers? Is that what they're called?
0: I believe so, yeah.
1: They're very good. I've Delicious. Had them already.
0: I did not know about the hot chicken, though.
1: Mm-hmm.
0: Mm-hmm. Interesting.
1: So, but they have great food up there, of course.
0: Of
1: they
0: course.
1: Have a salad bar, the oh. hot bar, and a hamburger bar, and
0: like
1: pasta,
0: you may,
1: like, desserts.
0: It's delicious eats mm-hmm. at Lindsay, no doubt. So, yeah. Gonna
1: Makes
0: be,
1: you want to go to Lindsay Day, don't
0: it? I'm ready for lunch already. Already ready. Well, I know there's a lot happening this week. A lot coming next week.
1: Yeah, there is things coming next week also.
0: Mm-hmm.
1: So be watching, and I'm hoping, I've done told you, Josh, I'm hoping.

0: see your social media posts. I'm curious.
1: Oh, by the way, I'm almost to 20,000.
0: Really?
1: Mm-hmm.
0: Followers?
1: Literally, almost there.
0: That's quite impressive.
1: Mm-hmm. I average about 1 to 2 million views a month.
0: Nice.
1: I think that's kind of interesting. Kind of makes you wonder who's looking at you, you know?
0: They're looking at you from all over, lady. All over.
1: Oh, well,
0: the population of Columbia isn't around 1 to 2 million. Like, it's not, so.
1: I had an interesting thing happen yesterday afternoon. I think this was very interesting. I went to Dollar General. And this lady was behind me in line. And I overheard her tell the lady at she's checking out that she liked what I did. So I went, turned around, went back inside. And I said, I appreciate what you said. She's from Florida, and they moved here because of me.
0: Really?
1: She found me online, and they were looking for a place, and this is why they moved to Columbia, Kentucky.
0: How about that?
1: She said, I saw you online.
0: You know, it's funny how so many things, so many stories revolve around people from off coming in and being just absolutely enamored with how we live here in Columbia and Adair County. And a lot goes on at the Dollar General stores. A lot.
1: I like the Dollar General.
0: Well, absolutely.
1: I have one close to me, and that's the one I go to when I go. And I do like the Dollar General.
0: That's a heck of a story.
1: Mm-hmm.
0: Like, I know Miss Page has told a story about, I think, something along those lines about a visitor talking about how courteous staff was at a particular Dollar General somewhere in the city or county. Like that tells you everything you need to know about our community. Like, our Dollar Generals are well kept. Staff is friendly.
1: Mm-hmm.
0: I can promise it ain't like that everywhere. It ain't like that in every Dollar General I've ever been in. It's just not. That's an interesting story.
1: Well, it's not the first time it's happened.
0: I'm sure it's not.
1: I've had people from other states say that, you know, I've had people message me on Facebook to get information about here that moved here.
0: Really?
1: I just think that's kind of neat. I mean, I don't know, you know.
0: Hey.
1: And I just started it to tell people things about Columbia. I do like telling things about Columbia.
0: You do that well,
1: I don't. Some of my videos aren't the best, but.
0: Well, you're not video production. That's fine. Like, you're real.
1: I'm just.
0: You're Mayor Pam. Like, that's why we all love you and appreciate you. Like, that's what you do. That's what you are. And that's the amazing thing about, you know, the place we get to call home. You know. How friendly staff is at Dollar Generals. I promise it's not like that at every Dollar General you go to. It's interesting. You mentioned that. I'm like, I automatically thought about that story Miss Page was telling about, you know, they were so friendly at Dollar Generals, and it's not like that where we're from. Well, sorry you're from there, but y'all come.
1: And if I'm there, if I happen to be there when you come, they'll probably ask you 20 questions.
0: That's fine, though. That's how you learn about folks, and you're a people person, obviously, you know. So we're all different. We're all grew up different. You grew up walking to the library, checking out those books, keeping those books in your hand. It served you quite well, and still does to this day. Yeah.
1: And I had a story today, and I bet we got to go. It's almost 9 o'clock. I had a story today, and I think this is neat. I am going to post this on Facebook, but. I was with somebody that I hadn't seen in a long time, and that I went to school with. And, you know, you don't realize, none of us realize, you know, how things, you know, things stick with us.
0: Yeah, absolutely.
1: And
0: you might remember one thing that I don't remember, and I might remember one thing that you don't remember.
1: But this person told me, and I am going to do something about this, but she said, I can always remember going to your house and how much your father talked to y'all kids. How he talked to y'all about everything. And I thought, of course, I'm a talker too. You know? But I mean.
0: You got it honest, yeah.
1: But I mean, I thought, isn't that something?
0: That's interesting. She remembered that.
1: Mm-hmm.
0: Isn't that funny? Not funny, ha-ha, but just that's.
1: I mean, it makes you feel good, you know?
0: And it's something, you didn't take it for granted, but you didn't think anything of it, mm-hmm. did you?
1: Like, no, I mean, no.
0: My mom,
1: and we had kids at our house all the time.
0: Same. Absolutely the same.
1: We, I mean.
0: I didn't take that for granted for my mom and dad. I just thought, well.

0: I guess everybody grows up like this. Mm-hmm. Nope. Not even close. And that's what stuck out in her mind, the way mm-hmm. that your father would talk to you all. How about that? It's just, again, she obviously grew up different than your upbringing, obviously. Good or bad, don't know. Mm-hmm. It's just different.
1: Oh, I mean,
0: it's just all.
1: They
0: have a
1: great family.
0: Everybody grows up different.
1: But everybody's.
0: It's all different. Like, mm-hmm. parents parent different. Like, mm-hmm. I parent different than what my mom and dad did. I'm not saying that's better. That's worse. It's worse, but, you know, I try. But, yeah, that's interesting. Because I've had some of my buddies tell stories. You remember when? I'm like, dude, I do not remember that. But, and I'll turn around and I'm like, well, you remember this? No, I don't remember that. So it's like, I'm filling in the pieces of the things that you've forgotten or things like that. You didn't, did you, had that ever crossed your mind before she
1: well,
0: said
1: I mean,
0: that?
1: We had kids at our house all the time. Yeah. All the time. And there was three of us, I mean, all the time.
0: Interesting. How did we get so introspective today?
1: I don't know.
0: Sorry.
1: I don't know where we went from here.
0: I'm so sorry.
1: Oh, by the way, the circus is tonight.
0: Maybe that's why. Circus isn't it.
1: I don't know. The circus is tonight. Dining, right? Dining with the Dead tonight.
0: Yes,
1: Mike Watson at 5:30. The circus is at 5. The city council's at 5. That's tonight. Then, of course, Friday and Saturday is downtown days.
0: Indeed.
1: The extension office has their annual meeting Thursday, right? Down here? It's at lunch?
0: I think so, yeah.
1: Yes. And next Tuesday's the chamber meeting, the 13th. I think they're going to talk about the library and hospice. Both great, great things.
0: Indeed.
1: Both great things.
0: Absolutely.
1: For our community. Next Tuesday, I have a meeting also on the sidewalks. It's going to be a busy.
0: Very busy.
1: The rest of this month is extremely, extremely busy.
0: Let's take it on out from there. The rest of the year is going to be busy.
1: Well, once I get through this month, it's full-blown Christmas mode.
0: Yes, it is. I'm ready for it, as we said last week. Let's go.
1: And we are. The City Hall is going to enter the, whatchamacallit, again, the, what do you call it, the pumpkin trail.
0: Nice.
1: Everybody in City Hall has got a pumpkin.
0: Even Trey.
1: Trey's got a pumpkin. Of course, you couldn't leave. Trey...
0: He's the one who got you all into it?
1: No. Okay. We had it last year, but of course, Trey, what a pumpkin. Of course, Trey's in school right now.
0: Indeed.
1: I think he's on vacation this week.
0: Oh, is he?
1: Yeah, I think it's fall break and he went somewhere.
0: Well, I'm surprised. I'm surprised he's not working somewhere, knowing him. How about
1: now he's...
0: It? He's something.
1: He is something.
0: In a good way.
1: In a good way.
0: Absolutely.
1: Is.
0: Mayor, thank you so very much for the candid, beautiful conversation, lady. Always appreciate it. You did... Your mayor, Columbia, did that with no notes. I have a plethora of notes. Like, yeah. And more still to come, too. So who knows what's going to transpire this week.
1: Mm-hmm. More's to come. Next week's got some really, really good things going to happen. Hopefully we'll be able to announce them. And they're fun things.
0: Absolutely.
1: Fun things.
0: Certainly.
1: Happy things, maybe. Make you smile.
0: Things that will make you smile. You can have
1: That's
0: that.
1: The best way to put it.
0: Indeed. Mayor.
1: And it's not big. It's not. I don't want people to think it's big things. To me, it's a big thing. But
0: it's all about making folks smile.
1: Mm-hmm.
0: And
1: we
0: enjoy.
1: All could use a smile.
0: Absolutely, lady. Absolutely, my dear. Have a great day.
1: Thank you.
0: You're very welcome. Columbia Mayor Pamela Hoots, North Century Pharmacy, presenting the Community Buzz on Hot Country 93.5.
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1: She was dressed to kill. I was in my boots.

0: Russell Dickerson wrapping on up Worth Your Wild on Country with Carson.
1: If you pull up that shared PTO calendar at the office, you might notice a few people are taking off Tuesday, October 27th. Also be aware there could be some call-outs that day. People, I'm so sick, I couldn't possibly come into work. Are they sick? No, absolutely not. The girlies are going to be too busy reading because the new ACOTAR book comes out. We've been waiting 5 years. A Court of Splintered Harmony comes out on the 27th, and a lot of places are doing midnight releases, which means we have to stay up past our bedtime. We're going to get our hands on the new book. Selected Target stores are going to have exclusive merchandise. Thing is, though, if you've ever waited up for a book release, when you don't get your hands on it till midnight and you don't get home till, let's say, 1 a.m, what am I going to do? Just leave it on my nightstand? 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I'm just going to read the first chapter. Well, no, I'm going to read the second. No. And suddenly your alarm is about to go off and you realize you've been up all night. Yes. Calling in sick. Yes. Guilty. I can already tell you.
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15: 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Winners must appear in person with proper positive legal identification to claim any prize Monday through Friday, excluding holidays, within 30 days, so the prize will be forfeited. Prizes will not be mailed or delivered. Any winner under the age of 18 must be accompanied by a parent or legal guardian. No trade or cash equivalent will be awarded for any contest prize. Any person or persons found to be in violation of these contest rules before, during, or after the respective contest or giveaway will be disqualified and will not be eligible for future contests and giveaways.
16: Bright sunshine expected today with daytime highs approaching 76. Northeast winds 5 to 10 miles per hour. Clear skies tonight, lows around 45. Tomorrow, 77. Dry Wednesday and Thursday under sunny skies with highs in the low 80s. Take a look at the extended forecast, 83 Friday, 83 Saturday, and 80 on Sunday. From the WAIN Weather Center, I'm meteorologist Paul Trombley. Currently 56.
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0: We got Stella Lefty wrapping on up with Boston. It's Country with Carson. Watching football yesterday, watching CBS, we saw J.J. Watt there again with Jim Nantz. He has been part of the broadcasting team because Tony Romo, when he got arrested for the suspicion of operating while intoxicating in July, I know they call it OWI, DWI, DUI, whatever you want to call it. It is official that CBS has parted ways with Tony Romo. They say that it's mutual, so J.J. Watt will be continuing at least through this season, if not beyond.
1: This is Country with Carson.
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14: 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Prizes will not be mailed or delivered. Any winner under the age of 18 must be accompanied by a parent or legal guardian. No trade or cash equivalent will be awarded for any contest prize. Any person or persons found to be in violation of these contest rules before, during, or after the respective contest or giveaway will be disqualified and will not be eligible for future contests and giveaways. Hot Country, 93.5 WAIN. 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
1: I would love to know what you are getting into this weekend. You can always share with me whatever you're posting on Insta. I'm at Carson on Air. It's Luke Combs, Rethink Some Things, on Country with Carson. Hold up.

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0: are some hard and fast rules if you're going through the interviewing process, if you're looking for a new job. Of course, be on time, be early if you can. Don't badmouth a former employer. But there's a recruiter who went viral just a little while ago saying that people were showing up with their own coffee and it just felt too casual. She recommends against that. Yeah, don't show up with your own beverage. Also, take your AirPods out. Maybe don't be listening to a podcast or music. Sit up straight. You want to look engaged. You want to look raring to go. And scrolling through your phone. It's very easy. We all do it. You go to the doctor's office. You're waiting in line somewhere. You pull up your phone. I get it. It's our knee-jerk reaction. But when you are waiting on that interview, best to just keep it put away. And, of course, make sure it's on silent.
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6: ABC News, I'm Chuck Sievertson. Sources tell ABC News the pilot who attacked his fellow pilot on the flight deck of a Fly Dubai flight planned to crash the plane into Israel's Ben-Gurion Airport. He was stopped when the pilot who was attacked managed to get the cockpit door open and passengers rushed in. The Supreme Court's new term starts this morning. Justices will hear a case over whether local governments can sue energy companies over climate change. The Air Force pulling bombers out of a British air base at the center of an alleged terror plot. ABC's Maggie Rooley.
7: The move comes just a week after five British men were arrested outside of the base on suspicion of planning an act of terror and explosives offenses after a late-night tip-off call to police. All five men were released the next day on bail, and police say no explosives were found in their vans. Police later arresting a dual British-Iranian citizen as well, who was also later released.
6: Our Maggie Rooley. This is ABC News.
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15: Bright sunshine expected today with daytime highs approaching 76. Northeast winds 5 to 10 miles per hour. Clear skies tonight, lows around 45. Tomorrow, 77. Dry Wednesday and Thursday under sunny skies with highs in the low 80s. Take a look at the extended forecast, 83 Friday, 83 Saturday, and 80 on Sunday. From the WAIN Weather Center, I'm meteorologist Paul Trombley. Currently 56.
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We got Post Malone on the way. Riley Green, too. This is Luke Combs. Be by you on Country with Carson. Kinda like

0: Pushing on through this Monday. Music from Riley Green, Think As You Drunk, on Country with Carson. 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
15: 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Winners must appear in person with proper positive legal identification to claim any prize Monday through Friday, excluding holidays, within 30 days, so the prize will be forfeited. Prizes will not be mailed or delivered. Any winner under the age of 18 must be accompanied by a parent or legal guardian. No trade or cash equivalent will be awarded for any contest prize. Any person or persons found to be in violation of these contest rules before, during, or after the respective contest or giveaway will be disqualified and will not be eligible for future contests and giveaways.
16: Bright sunshine expected today with daytime highs approaching 76. Northeast winds 5 to 10 miles per hour. Clear skies tonight, lows around 45. Tomorrow, 77. Dry Wednesday and Thursday under sunny skies with highs in the low 80s. Take a look at the extended forecast, 83 Friday, 83 Saturday, and 80 on Sunday. From the WAIN Weather Center, I'm meteorologist Paul Trombley. Right now, it's 63 degrees.
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There's a song you've been waiting on, something that's going to help you get through a back to work Monday. Just let me know. 800-667-8686. It's Bailey Zimmerman with Chevy Silverado, part of Country with Carson. Why?

0: each and every song getting us through our workday, and that includes Tucker Wetmore, Who Told You That, on Country with Carson. 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
10: 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For prizes valued at over $150, only one prize per household every 90 days. Winners must appear in person with proper positive legal identification to claim any prize Monday through Friday, excluding holidays, within 30 days, so the prize will be forfeited. Prizes will not be mailed or delivered. Any winner under the age of 18 must be accompanied by a parent or legal guardian. No trade or cash equivalent will be awarded for any contest prize. Any person or persons found to be in violation of these contest rules before, during, or after the respective contest or giveaway will be disqualified and will not be eligible for future contests and giveaways. AIN, on the air since 1951, playing the best tunes just for you.
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0: I was out with my cousin this weekend. She had bought tickets to a concert, a band she loves, one that I kind of knew half a song, but it was an older band. It was an older crowd, very Gen X, which was cool because there weren't a lot of phones being used, except when they were. And when they were filming, when they were trying to take pictures, the amount of people that had their flash on. I know Gen X can be feral, so I didn't want to approach anybody, but there was one woman who, she must have filmed two or three songs, and that flash just never, ever went off. So everybody in front of her was illuminated, and I guess it didn't bother anyone else. I just kept cringing internally.
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1: ABC News, I'm Chuck Severton. The co-pilot who attacked the captain on the Fly Dubai flight to Israel intended to crash the plane into Tel Aviv's Ben-Gurion Airport, according to two senior U.S. officials and an Israeli source familiar with the investigation. ABC's Tom Sufi Burridge.
2: Sources familiar with the investigation say Al-Hamami was a co-pilot trainee for Oman Air in 2024 when he was found in possession of extremist materials.
1: The co-pilot was tackled by passengers. Hot issues are to be decided by the Supreme Court as it opens its new term this morning. One is whether local governments have the right to sue energy companies over the effects of climate change. Records reviewed by ABC News show frat brothers at Cornell, accused of raping a student 2 years ago, tried to do what was described as damage control in the weeks afterward. The U.S. Air Force has now moved all its bombers out of a southern England Royal Air Force base that was the apparent target of a possible terrorist plot. This is ABC News.
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13: Bright sunshine expected today, with daytime highs approaching 76. Northeast winds, 5 to 10 miles per hour. Clear skies, tonight, lows around 45. Tomorrow, 77. Dry Wednesday and Thursday, under sunny skies, with highs in the low 80s. Take a look at the extended forecast, 83 Friday, 83 Saturday, and 80 on Sunday. From the WAIN Weather Center, I'm meteorologist Paul Trombley. Right now, it's 68 degrees.
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0: That is Blake Shelton on Country with Carson. Let him in anyway. If something rhymes, we seem to believe it. Like, an apple a day keeps the doctor away. Of course, apples are nutritious. They're fruit. They're good for us. Why are they good for us? Vitamins, I'm assuming. They're good for our teeth. That biting into an apple can have almost toothbrushing qualities to it. Also, the fiber in apples. Now, if you are adding an apple every day, which this time of year, it's real, real easy to. I know everybody loves pumpkin spice, and I'm sure a PSL girly, but this is the time of year when I want everything apple and apple cider. And adding in things like fruits, whether it's an apple, some other sort of produce, can actually be really good for changing our eating habits, that it does give us a track to start eating a little bit better, making healthier choices.
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16: 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Winners must appear in person with proper positive legal identification to claim any prize Monday through Friday, excluding holidays, within 30 days, so the prize will be forfeited. Prizes will not be mailed or delivered. Any winner under the age of 18 must be accompanied by a parent or legal guardian. No trade or cash equivalent will be awarded for any contest prize. Any person or persons found to be in violation of these contest rules before, during, or after the respective contest or giveaway will be disqualified and will not be eligible for future contests and giveaways.
15: Bright sunshine expected today with daytime highs approaching 76. Northeast winds 5 to 10 miles per hour. Clear skies tonight, lows around 45. Tomorrow, 77. Dry Wednesday and Thursday under sunny skies with highs in the low 80s. Take a look at the extended forecast, 83 Friday, 83 Saturday, and 80 on Sunday. From the WAIN Weather Center, I'm meteorologist Paul Trombley. Right now, it's 68 degrees.
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0: Thanks so much for letting me be a part of your workday on Country with Carson. We just heard Kenny Chesney, Remember Me That Way. It's not a dispute. The data is there. Choosin' Texas, song of the year. It has spent so long at the top of the Billboard charts that it's actually beaten All I Want for Christmas Is You for its number one run. And yet there are so many people who say they've never heard the song. How can you escape Ella Langley? How can you escape Choosin' Texas? Well, it turns out it's because we have way more options now. That, let's say, a couple decades ago, when everybody was watching the same couple of TV networks or just listening to the same handful of radio stations, that we heard the same things, we saw the same things, we were consuming the same pop culture. But now, because we have more variety, now that we have our YouTube channels or our algorithm is curated on our TikTok, it's entirely possible that maybe somebody in your office hasn't heard Choosin' Texas? I still haven't met that person, but allegedly they're out there.
1: It's Country with Carson. 1-800-667-8686.
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12: 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Winners must appear in person with proper positive legal identification to claim any prize Monday through Friday, excluding holidays, within 30 days, so the prize will be forfeited. Prizes will not be mailed or delivered. Any winner under the age of 18 must be accompanied by a parent or legal guardian. No trade or cash equivalent will be awarded for any contest prize. Any person or persons found to be in violation of these contest rules before, during, or after the respective contest or giveaway will be disqualified and will not be eligible for future contests and giveaways.
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Let's get connected on Insta, on Facebook, on Twitter. I'm at Carson On Air. That's C-A-R-S-E-N. We got Luke Combs, Kojo coming up. This is Lorna Lena featuring Chase Matthew, All My Exes, on Country with Carson. Another

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This is Country with Carson. 1-800-667-8686.

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6: ABC News, I'm Chuck Sievertson. Records reviewed by ABC News show frat brothers at Cornell accused of raping a student 2 years ago tried to do damage control. ABC News obtaining a recording of a phone call between Jane Doe and frat brother Matthew Ingalls, in which she asks how they ended up in a threesome.
7: So you come in, say hi, we start dancing for like maybe 3 to 5 minutes, and then I pop the question. You say yes, then I remember like we didn't know who else to bring, so I go up to who was on the dance floor too. And I pop the question, and he's like, yeah, and then we go upstairs.
6: The co-pilot who attacked the captain on the Fly Dubai

0: flight to Israel intended to crash the plane into Tel Aviv's Ben-Gurion Airport, say two senior U.S. officials and an Israeli source. Issues the Supreme Court will hear as it opens its new term today include requiring voters to show proof of citizenship. This is ABC News.
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11: Ample sunshine expected this afternoon, with daytime highs approaching 76. Northeast winds 5 to 10 miles per hour. Clear skies again tonight, lows level off around 45. High temperatures reach up to 77. Tomorrow, clear skies. Dry Wednesday and Thursday under clear skies with highs in the low 80s. From the WAIN Weather Center, I'm meteorologist Jennifer Wojcicki. Right now, it's 69 degrees.
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0: Lainey Wilson with John Mayer, Phone, Keys, Wallet on Country with Carson. Chris Harrison got axed from The Bachelor, so now he's hosting another reality dating to marriage show called The Vow. This, though, I get it, we're not reinventing the wheel here, but to say that they are capitalizing on the fact that they have Chris Harrison, yeah, there are rose petals in the teaser. There is a guy in a tuxedo with a rose. It literally says The Bachelor across the screen. So the producers, The Bachelor, saw this and said, we're going to ask you to stop that. Yeah, cease and desist got sent out. No big surprise. But also, aren't they all basically the same formula? It's going to be drama. There's going to be tears. And the chances of it ending in an actual marriage, not 100%.
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6: The U.S. Supreme Court has agreed to review a Norfolk, Kentucky religious freedom dispute concerning Our Lady of Lourdes Church. Justices will hear Missionaries of St. John the Baptist versus Frederick to determine whether federal religious land use protections preempt municipal zoning restrictions that block construction of an outdoor Virgin Mary shrine on a residential parcel adjacent to church property. Pioneering Louisville print and broadcast journalist Rick Manning has passed away at the age of 79. Manning spent decades writing for the Courier Journal newspaper in Louisville, where he was one of Kentucky's early journalists that covered consumer technology, personal computing, and digital workplace tools through their popular weekly columns, online platforms, and regional radio syndication programming across the Commonwealth. I'm Lee Mowen.
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13: Ample sunshine expected this afternoon with daytime highs approaching 76. Northeast winds 5 to 10 miles per hour. Clear skies again tonight, lows level off around 45. High temperatures reach up to 77. Tomorrow, clear skies. Dry Wednesday and Thursday under clear skies with highs in the low 80s. From the WAIN Weather Center, I'm meteorologist Jennifer Wojcicki. Currently 71.
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0: That is Luke Bryan featuring Luke Combs, Finders Keepers, part of Country with Carson. Two-thirds of us are drinking at least 3 cups of coffee a day. Now, my caffeine comes from Diet Coke, but I get it. We need that boost. We need that surge. But you don't want it right before bed. So there are a lot of people who will stop drinking coffee a few hours before they hit the hay. Otherwise, they're up all night. Well, there's a new study out showing that having that last cup of coffee, having that last bit of caffeine, should actually be 9 hours before your designated bedtime. So if you go to bed every night at 10, you shouldn't drink coffee. You shouldn't have caffeine past 1. Is that possible? Could you do that? I know I needed to get through the afternoon.
1: We can remember lyrics to hundreds of songs, but can't remember anyone's phone number. Well, here's hers. 1-800-667-8686. It's Country with Carson.
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10: 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No purchase necessary. 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Winners must appear in person with proper positive legal identification to claim any prize Monday through Friday, excluding holidays, within 30 days, so the prize will be forfeited. Prizes will not be mailed or delivered. Any winner under the age of 18 must be accompanied by a parent or legal guardian. No trade or cash equivalent will be awarded for any contest prize. Any person or persons found to be in violation of these contest rules before, during, or after the respective contest or giveaway will be disqualified and will not be eligible for future contests and giveaways.
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0: get a tight hold on those reins. That's all we can do just to get through our Monday. It's Cody Johnson with Horseback on Country with Carson.
1: He's a ranch hand in a pinch, man. Hotter than the red on a cattle brand. Cause she's a gold digger with a quick trigger. A cast iron skillet swinging lid flipper. Now he's a double wide on the county line. Sipping on a six pack of Lone Star Light. She did him dirty, took him to the clinic.

0: The CMA Awards are next month, and while it's always a night full of surprises, I have no doubt that there will be so many tributes and references and mentions of Dolly Parton. But before we even get to country's biggest night, there's going to be a massive tribute to Dolly. The CMA presents I Will Always Love You, and that's going to be airing later this month. Here's the names that are involved. You've got Lainey Wilson, Little Big Town, Ella Langley, Vince Gill, Reba, Zach Brown, Kelsey Ballerini, Darius Rucker, Carrie Underwood, Carly Pierce, Brad Paisley. There's actually a ton more. Now, it's being recorded in Nashville, and it's going to air on Wednesday, October 20th on ABC as well as Disney Plus. And the proceeds, the CMA is making donations to Dolly's Imagination Library.
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6: ABC News, I'm Mike Dubusky. Today marks the first day of the new term for the Supreme Court, and the justices are beginning with a case on climate change. Major oil companies say the city of Boulder, Colorado can't sue them for the negative effects of climate change, instead arguing that's the federal government's job. ABC's Peter Haralambos explains.
7: Yes, on one hand, this is one local government, Boulder, Colorado, suing over the costs of climate change. But at the same time, we've seen more than two dozen similar lawsuits filed by states and localities across the country. If the justices ultimately come out here and say that this lawsuit cannot proceed because it's preempted by federal law, then this effectively kills all of those legal challenges. And we're talking about billions of dollars on the line here.
6: Vice President J.D. Vance now says the decision to pull U.S. bombers out of Fairford Air Base in the U.K. was made out of an abundance of caution. Last week, several men were arrested in connection with an apparent terror plot, but later released on bail. This is ABC News.
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8: Sunshine expected this afternoon with daytime highs approaching 76. Northeast winds 5 to 10 miles per hour. Clear skies again tonight. Lows level off around 45. High temperatures reach up to 77. Tomorrow, clear skies. Dry Wednesday and Thursday under clear skies with highs in the low 80s. From the WAIN Weather Center, I'm meteorologist Jennifer Wojcicki. Currently 71.
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Some pretty big discounts to be had between Prime Day deals starting tomorrow. You've got Target Circle Days going on this week and Walmart getting in on it, too. It's Jason Aldean. Don't tell on me. Part of Country with Carson.

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0: Music from John Morgan, wrapping on up Kid Myself on Country with Carson. A friend texted me on Saturday asking me for a movie recommendation. He wanted something to be in the season. He wanted something spooky, but he did have qualifications. Couldn't be too scary. Couldn't be gory. Couldn't have jump scares. And I appreciate you think Halloween, you think spooky season, you think of me. However, it doesn't matter if it's a movie, if it's a restaurant. When people ask you for recommendations and then they don't like it or it's wrong, suddenly the blame falls on you. 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
9: 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Winners must appear in person with proper positive legal identification to claim any prize Monday through Friday, excluding holidays, within 30 days, so the prize will be forfeited. Prizes will not be mailed or delivered. Any winner under the age of 18 must be accompanied by a parent or legal guardian. No trade or cash equivalent will be awarded for any contest prize. Any person or persons found to be in violation of these contest rules before, during, or after the respective contest or giveaway will be disqualified and will not be eligible for future contests and giveaways.
10: Ample sunshine expected this afternoon with daytime highs approaching 76. Northeast winds 5 to 10 miles per hour. Clear skies again tonight. Lows level off around 45. High temperatures reach up to 77. Tomorrow, clear skies. Dry Wednesday and Thursday under clear skies with highs in the low 80s. From the WAIN Weather Center, I'm meteorologist Jennifer Wojcicki. Right now, it's 73 degrees.
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grab me on Insta, find me on Facebook, Twitter X, whatever we're calling it. You can grab me there too. It's Carson on air. We got Luke Combs, Be By You, part of Country with Carson. Kinda like

0: That is Ella Langley, Loving Life Again, on Country with Carson. Over the weekend, Verdi was number one at the box office. If you haven't seen it yet, a lot of people who have say really pay attention, because not only is there a twist, but then there's another twist. Although everybody is talking about the movie that didn't do real, real well, the new Tom Cruise movie Digger, it's going to lose $150 million. They're saying this is like the biggest flop of Tom Cruise's career. And I know he's been everywhere lately, that he has been all over the globe and he's been doing interviews. And to be honest, I didn't realize it's because he was promoting a movie. Somehow that part of it got lost to me. And sounds like a lot of other people that were going to the movies.
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3: 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Winners must appear in person with proper positive legal identification to claim any prize Monday through Friday, excluding holidays, within 30 days, so the prize will be forfeited. Prizes will not be mailed or delivered. Any winner under the age of 18 must be accompanied by a parent or legal guardian. No trade or cash equivalent will be awarded for any contest prize. Any person or persons found to be in violation of these contest rules before, during, or after the respective contest or giveaway will be disqualified and will not be eligible for future contests and giveaways. Rolling on the parkway or chilling on a back road. 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
11: Patrolman John Colopy.
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1: 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Winners must appear in person with proper positive legal identification to claim any prize Monday through Friday, excluding holidays, within 30 days, so the prize will be forfeited. Prizes will not be mailed or delivered. Any winner under the age of 18 must be accompanied by a parent or legal guardian. No trade or cash equivalent will be awarded for any contest prize. Any person or persons found to be in violation of these contest rules before, during, or after the respective contest or giveaway will be disqualified and will not be eligible for future contests and giveaways.
2: Ample sunshine expected this afternoon with daytime highs approaching 76. Northeast winds 5 to 10 miles per hour. Clear skies again tonight, lows level off around 45. High temperatures reach up to 77. Tomorrow, clear skies. Dry Wednesday and Thursday under clear skies with highs in the low 80s. From the WAIN Weather Center, I'm meteorologist Jennifer Wojcicki. Right now, it's 73 degrees.
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4: ABC News, I'm Mike DeBusby. With less than a month to go until the midterms, President Trump is out on the campaign trail again today, trying to shore up support for Republican candidates. ABC News Chief White House Correspondent Mary Bruce.
5: Today he heads to Nebraska, a state he won by 20 points, to campaign for incumbent Senator Pete Ricketts as he faces union leader Dan Osborne, an independent who's backed by Democrats. And on Wednesday, Trump's back in Texas, his second stop in the span of a week, to bolster Texas Attorney General Ken Paxton, who's trailing in the polls behind Democrat James Tallarico.
4: A week after that supposed terror threat at a UK airbase, the U.S. military has now pulled back at least a dozen aircraft from that base. And the State Department and the Centers for Disease Control both now say they're monitoring a reported case in Russia of pneumonia of unknown etiology that apparently led to a death at a lab researching the plague. This is ABC News.
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0: Did you have a good weekend? It is Monday. We're off and running with a brand new week and October. Officially our first full week of the month, too. We've got Hardy coming up. Luke Combs, Cody Johnson, all on the way.
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1: It's Cody Johnson. There's Horseback, the latest one with Coe Wetzel, teaming up with Ella Langley. It's called Jaded. Coming up in the next 20 minutes, we're going to hear from Jason Aldean and two Dillons.
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6: Ample sunshine expected this afternoon, with daytime highs approaching 76. Winds out of the northeast, 8 to 15 miles per hour. Clear skies tonight, lows level off around 45. Highs level off around 79. Tomorrow, bright sunshine expected. Bright sunshine and dry Wednesday and Thursday, with highs in the low 80s. From the WAIN Weather Center, I'm meteorologist Jennifer Wojcicki. Right now, 74.
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15: 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Yeah.

0: There's Ella Langley with Co Wetzel and Jaded as we're wrapping up this hour. Monday is rolling on October 5th, you guys. And coming up, we'll kick things off next hour with Post Malone, Morgan Wallen, and yeah, we need to get you caught up on weekend headlines. Stick around.
1: 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Winners must appear in person with proper positive legal identification. Claim any prize Monday through Friday, excluding holidays, within 30 days, so the prize will be forfeited. Prizes will not be mailed or delivered. Any winner under the age of 18 must be accompanied by a parent or legal guardian. No trade or cash equivalent will be awarded for any contest prize. Any person or persons found to be in violation of these contest rules before, during, or after the respective contest or giveaway will be disqualified and will not be eligible for future contests and giveaways.
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1: ABC News, I'm Mike Dubusky. Supreme Court justices are tackling a climate change case. On the first day of their new term, the case argues that oil companies can't be sued by local governments for the effects of climate change. Instead, they argue that's the federal government's responsibility. Gas prices are down slightly this week after G7 countries agreed to tap into the strategic oil reserves last week. Gas Buddy's Patrick DeHaan says it's likely only a Band-Aid fix.
2: Certainly, you know, this drawing to a conclusion would be helpful, but to potentially risk further escalations between the U.S. and Iran, then without any strategic reserves of significant status globally, that certainly could be a very bad sign of potentially even more record prices later this year for gasoline and diesel.
1: The State Department says it's aware of and monitoring a fatal case of suspected pneumonic plague linked to a research lab in Russia. This is ABC News.
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5: WAIN weather. Ample sunshine expected this afternoon with daytime highs approaching 76. Winds out of the northeast, 8 to 15 miles per hour. Clear skies tonight, lows level off around 45. Highs level off around 79. Tomorrow, bright sunshine expected. Bright sunshine and dry Wednesday and Thursday with highs in the low 80s. From the WAIN Weather Center, I'm meteorologist Jennifer Wojcicki. Right now, 74.
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0: Rumors Fueled. We've got to talk about that also. The big surprise guest over the weekend on SNL. You probably heard about that by now. We've got sports to talk about. A giant bomb at the movie theaters, apparently. Yes, so much to cover. So stick around. We're going to get to it. And Chase Matthew is on the way.
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0: What a weekend. Both my teams won, Colts and Purdue. Yes, exciting. I hope your teams did well, too. We're going to get to what's happening later on tonight, both sports and non-sports, if you're looking to enjoy some couch time. Sam Hunt and Dasha on the way, and they're fueling marriage rumors. We'll talk about this power couple next.
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5: Ample sunshine expected this afternoon, with daytime highs approaching 76. Winds out of the northeast, 8 to 15 miles per hour. Clear skies tonight, lows level off around 45. Highs level off around 79. Tomorrow, bright sunshine expected. Bright sunshine and dry Wednesday and Thursday, with highs in the low 80s. From the WAIN Weather Center, I'm meteorologist Jennifer Wojcicki. Right now, 75.
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0: It's Graylin James with Water at a Wedding. Bradley Cooper and Gigi Hadid sparking wedding rumors again. They were seen in Paris wearing matching gold rings on their left hands. Could be promise rings. Who knows? We've already been through this once this summer. We thought that they may have slipped off and tied the knot, but no confirmation. They've been together for now 3 solid years, so would not be a surprise. And you know what? If they go do it under the radar, that's fine with me.
1: 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Winners must appear in person with proper positive legal identification to claim any prize Monday through Friday, excluding holidays, within 30 days, so the prize will be forfeited. Prizes will not be mailed or delivered. Any winner under the age of 18 must be accompanied by a parent or legal guardian. No trade or cash equivalent will be awarded for any contest prize. Any person or persons found to be in violation of these contest rules before, during, or after the respective contest or giveaway will be disqualified and will not be eligible for future contests and giveaways.
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1: ABC News, I'm Mike Dubusky. Caleb Flynn, the former American Idol contestant convicted of murdering his wife, has now been sentenced to life in prison without parole. Last week, the G7 countries tapped into the strategic oil reserves in an effort to get gas prices down. This week, there has been some relief, but Gas Buddy's Patrick DeHaan says it's only a short-term fix.
2: The G7 has been pushed to release oil and refined products from strategic inventories. Once those releases are over, there's really no strategic reserve left for the G7 or the U.S. or any other country to draw on. And the bigger question is, will we continue to see the Strait of Hormuz being impacted? In addition, we've also seen Zelensky potentially talking about more Russian refinery attacks if Russia does not ease back as well.
1: And speaking of oil, a state of emergency is now in place in Massachusetts over the high cost of home heating oil, which the governor says is driven by the war in Iran. This is ABC News.
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6: difference. WAIN weather. Lows level off around 45. Tonight, under clear skies, winds out of the northeast, 5 to 10 miles per hour. Ample sunshine expected again. Tomorrow, highs level off around 79. Lows dip down to about 47. Tomorrow night, clear skies. Dry Wednesday and Thursday, under sunny skies, with highs in the low 80s. From the WAIN Weather Center, I'm meteorologist Jennifer Wojcicki. Currently, 75.
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0: Megan Maroney with Medicine. So apparently it was a total bomb over the weekend at the box office. Tom Cruise's Digger. Yes. Uh-huh. Oof. In fact, it didn't even make it into the first, second, or third place as far as numbers go. Verity took that spot with $32 million, followed by Resident Evil, and three was Heart of the Beast. Digger tied with Primetime with $8 million. Maybe it's one of those movies, though, that's it's like a sleeper movie, you know? It's not doing great at the box office, but once it starts to stream, then it'll blow up. Who knows?
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0: Jelly Roll with Hands Up. A little bit later on, we'll talk about that big surprise guest on SNL. A pretty cute little monologue, too, that went along with that. And that's on the way. But Dan and Shay, Luke Combs, and Jason Aldean in the next 20 minutes.
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3: Actress and University of Kentucky alum Ashley Judd is speaking out about sexual assault in Greek life. Judd, a former Kappa Kappa Gamma member, posted a video addressing women she says were sexually assaulted by men at fraternity houses while she and other sorority members were in college. She apologized to survivors and called for reflection and accountability.
4: We make a clear distinction between your sacred right to spiritual anonymity and the institutional silence of both our fraternity and the university that shielded the boys who raped you from accountability.
3: The University of Kentucky says it's grateful to Judd for speaking up for survivors. The university says sexual violence is unacceptable and highlights its investments in survivor support. I'm Joe Lincoln.
2: This is the Kentucky News Network.
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10: Lows level off around 45 tonight under clear skies, winds out of the northeast, 5 to 10 miles per hour. Ample sunshine expected again tomorrow, highs level off around 79, lows dip down to about 47, tomorrow night, clear skies. Dry Wednesday and Thursday under sunny skies with highs in the low 80s. From the WAIN Weather Center, I'm meteorologist Jennifer Wojcicki. Currently 75.
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0: quite the surprise guest on Saturday Night Live. We had Dakota Johnson as the host, but she introduced a surprise guest to her monologue, Taylor Swift. Yeah, I've heard of her, but introduced her as her therapist. Taylor quickly corrected her and said, no, you just come over and drink wine and complain a lot. It was pretty cute and hilarious and a great show, too. Stick around. We're going to wrap up this hour. We've got Kenny Chesney, John Morgan, Tyler Hubbard, and Kevin Powers all lined up for you next hour.
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1: ABC News, I'm Mike Dubusky. Caleb Flynn, the former American Idol contestant convicted of murdering his wife, has now been sentenced to life in prison without parole. Last week, the G7 countries tapped into the strategic oil reserves in an effort to get gas prices down. This week, there has been some relief, but Gas Buddy's Patrick DeHaan says it's only a short-term fix.
2: The G7 has been pushed to release oil and refined products from strategic inventories. Once those releases are over, there's really no strategic reserve left for the G7 or the U.S. or any other country to draw on. And the bigger question is, will we continue to see the Strait of Hormuz being impacted? In addition, we've also seen Zelensky potentially talking about more Russian refinery attacks if Russia does not ease back as well.
1: And speaking of oil, a state of emergency is now in place in Massachusetts over the high cost of home heating oil, which the governor says is driven by the war in Iran. This is ABC News.
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6: difference. W-A-I-N Weather. Lows level off around 45 tonight under clear skies. Winds out of the northeast, 5 to 10 miles per hour. Ample sunshine expected again tomorrow. Highs level off around 79. Lows dip down to about 47. Tomorrow night, clear skies. Dry Wednesday and Thursday under sunny skies with highs in the low 80s. From the WAIN Weather Center, I'm meteorologist Jennifer Wojcicki. Right now, 74.
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1: We've been swinging and missing.

0: It's Shaboozy with Kevin Powers. And move on. Excited tonight seeing my Saints take on the Falcons with Monday Night Football. Also, we've got baseball action with the Yankees at Tampa Bay. Plenty of other things to watch tonight. If sports not your thing, you've got The Voice, The Blind Auditions, Below Deck Mediterranean, Celebrity Weakest Link is on. I'm not a reader, but I do like Harlan Coben. Final Twist is on CBS tonight, season 2 premiere of that. And Family Guy, it's a Halloween-themed episode tonight.
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0: Phone, keys, wallet, Lainey Wilson, and John Mayer. 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
3: Kentucky State Police are searching for an escaped inmate considered dangerous and possibly armed. 42-year-old Charles Blake Randall escaped from the Whitley County Detention Center last night and assaulted several jail staff members in the process. Randall is charged with first-degree rape, first-degree sexual abuse, and incest. He's described as 6'1", about 190 pounds, with brown hair and hazel eyes. Anyone with information is asked to contact local law enforcement or KSP Post 11 at 606-878-6622. Today is the last day to register to vote in Kentucky's upcoming midterm election. Residents can enter their information online or by mail. They can also drop off a paper application to their county clerk's office before today's 4 p.m. deadline. More news in an hour. I'm Joe Lincoln.
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7: Lows level off around 45 tonight under clear skies, winds out of the northeast 5 to 10 miles per hour. Ample sunshine expected again tomorrow, highs level off around 79, lows dip down to about 47, tomorrow night clear skies. Dry Wednesday and Thursday under sunny skies with highs in the low 80s. From the WAIN Weather Center, I'm meteorologist Jennifer Wojcicki. Right now, 74.
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0: Blake Shelton, let him in anyway. If you missed it, we talked about Taylor earlier. She was a surprise cameo during the Saturday Night Live monologue over the weekend. Dakota Johnson hosted. It was a really cute little interaction between the two of them. But today is all about her husband. Yeah, Travis Kelce celebrates his 37th birthday. We're going to get to the full list coming up next hour.
1: 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Winners must appear in person with proper positive legal identification. 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Any winner under the age of 18 must be accompanied by a parent or legal guardian. 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
2: 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The contents are those of the authors and do not necessarily represent the official views of, nor an endorsement by, CDC HHS or the U.S. government.
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1: ABC News, I'm Mike Dubusky. A judge in Ohio has sentenced Caleb Flynn, the former American Idol contestant, to life in prison without parole. Last month, he was convicted of murdering his wife, Ashley, after engaging in an affair with another woman. Flynn, speaking before that

0: Sentence came down.
1: I made vows to Ashley on our wedding day. I failed those vows. And through my decisions, I have caused you guys an incredible amount of pain.
0: President Trump is out on the campaign trail. This evening, he'll be in Nebraska rallying support for incumbent Republican Senator Pete Ricketts, engaged in a close race with independent Dan Osborne. On Wednesday, he heads to Texas for the second time in a week to rally for Republican Ken Paxton, who recent polls show is trailing Democrat James Tallarico. This is ABC News.
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4: WAIN weather. Lows level off around 45. Tonight, under clear skies, winds out of the northeast, 5 to 10 miles per hour. Ample sunshine expected again. Tomorrow, highs level off around 79. Lows dip down to about 47. Tomorrow night, clear skies. Dry Wednesday and Thursday, under sunny skies, with highs in the low 80s. From the WAIN Weather Center, I'm meteorologist Jennifer Wojcicki. Right now, 71.
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0: Jacob Hackworth, and what took you so long? Let's get to birthdays coming up. We know Travis Kelce is celebrating 37 years, and not a bad way to do it with a big win for the Chiefs yesterday. Full list coming up.
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0: Tyler Hubbard with Land. All right, as soon as I say this first person's birthday, you're immediately going to hear the drum intro to the song we're all thinking of. That's all I'm going to say. You ready? Steve Miller. Did you hear it? And you're singing it now? Okay, if you don't know what I'm talking about, first of all, I'm so sorry for you, but go Google it and then you'll know. He's 83 today of, yes, the Steve Miller Band. Brian Johnson from AC/DC is 79. Wow. Neil deGrasse Tyson is 68. He was recently doing some talk show interviews and rounds. Daniel Baldwin celebrates 66 years. Guy Pearce is 59. Kate Winslet is 51 today. We already talked about him, but once again, Travis Kelce celebrates 37 years, and Jesse Eisenberg is 43.
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2: Ladies and gentlemen, we have arrived in Philadelphia. Local time is 3:05 p.m. and the temperature is 67 degrees. 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
5: Lows level off around 45 tonight under clear skies. Winds out of the northeast, 5 to 10 miles per hour. Ample sunshine expected again tomorrow. Highs level off around 79. Lows dip down to about 47. Tomorrow night, clear skies. Dry Wednesday and Thursday under sunny skies with highs in the low 80s. From the WAIN Weather Center, I'm meteorologist Jennifer Wojcicki. Right now, 71.
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0: Parker McCollum and Killing Me. Let's get to it. More music coming up. Morgan Wallen and Kenny Chesney. Stick around for that. And we keep rolling on, but I keep rolling out the door. Gonna go see the family, catch up with them a little. But the week is off and running, you guys. It's our first full week of October, and fall is for sure in the air. We're all excited about that. Like, I feel like our morale has just jumped a few notches, because I think we can all officially say the season has changed. We're ready for it. And I'm ready for you guys. Let's do it again tomorrow. I'll talk to you Tuesday.
1: 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Prizes will not be mailed or delivered. Any winner under the age of 18 must be accompanied by a parent or legal guardian. No trade or cash equivalent will be awarded for any contest prize. Any person or persons found to be in violation of these contest rules before, during, or after the respective contest or giveaway will be disqualified and will not be eligible for future contests and giveaways.
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1: ABC News, I'm Mike Dubusky. A judge in Ohio has sentenced Caleb Flynn, the former American Idol contestant, to life in prison without parole. Last month, he was convicted of murdering his wife, Ashley, after engaging in an affair with another woman. Flynn, speaking before that sentence came down.
2: I made vows to Ashley on our wedding day. I failed those vows. And through my decisions, I have caused you guys an incredible amount of pain.
1: President Trump is out on the campaign trail. This evening, he'll be in Nebraska rallying support for incumbent Republican Senator Pete Ricketts, engaged in a close race with independent Dan Osborne. On Wednesday, he heads to Texas for the second time in a week to rally for Republican Ken Paxton, who recent polls show is trailing Democrat James Tallarico. This is ABC News.
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5: WAIN weather. Lows level off around 45. Tonight, under clear skies, winds out